I touch it, it gives forth a sound. It's got wires that vibrate and

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0: This was written by my favorite performer. Our favorite performer, isn't it? All of ours? You like him the best? Oh, yeah. This guy representing the Leadbelly estate wants to sell me Leadbelly's guitar for $500,000.
1: I'm passing a basket, baby.
0: Yeah. I even asked David Geffen personally if he'd buy it for me. 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

If you step on my lawn, that I'm fearsome and I'm wretched.

lover. Once you've had your change of heart, 'cause we're no more than the fossils on Crescent Beach State Park. And we used to sing along to church bells on Sundays, and can you even hear them from the subway now? And I hope that we make you proud, 'cause this town's just an ocean now.

0: was a David Bowie song. 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Okay, but here's another one I could screw up.
1: What is it?
0: Am I gonna do this by myself?
2: Yeah, you should do it by yourself.
1: Do it by yourself.
0: Okay, well, I think I'll try it in a different key. I'll try it in the normal key.
1: Yeah.
0: If it sounds bad, these people are just gonna have to wait.

Good morning, Providence. My name is Ella. My co-host Shay will be joining us shortly. You're listening to the last Providence Princesses broadcast of the year. So for this show, we're going to take you through all our favorite songs from throughout this year.

0: my crimes don't come.
1: 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I'm Shay.
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1: And we're the Providence Princesses of Castle Ruin. You're listening to WDOM 91.3 Providence College Radio. Hope everyone's having a great weekend. We're going through our favorite songs for the semester, and especially the songs that they play in the dining hall. Those are our favorite. Go!

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0: Princesses, and you're listening to WDOM 91.3. Today we are joined by some guests.
1: James and Marky. Both rocking seersucker boots. So, today's topic that I wanted to talk about.
2: You have a topic?
1: Yeah, I do. Oh. I mean, as I'm wrapping up my freshman year, I really just want to pitch to every listener out there, there's no place better than Providence College. I mean, can we discuss this? Let me have your take on this.
3: What year are you?
4: Oh, all right. Nice.
1: McDermott Hall.
3: And okay, Marvel.
1: Exactly. Let's discuss, we'll start with you, Mikey. Where else did you apply and or slash visit?
4: I applied to, small school, Villanova. Didn't get in. All right. Athens. Georgetown didn't get in. Next question. Syracuse got in. So I'm a stud. Providence got in. That was it, though. I went as soon as I got in. So that's I quit there.
1: And you?
0: I applied to 18 schools. So I don't get into all of them, but I
4: but also, we're good.
0: I also applied to Villanova. Didn't get in. Providence. Got into BU. Was between.
4: That's not a bad place to be.
0: Between down here, picked here. Here's better.
4: It's so much better. I have a buddy over there at BU.
1: Oh,
4: Garlong.
1: Garlong.
4: Lacrosse team. Shout out Garlong. If you're listening, hey. You're the man, right?
1: You're a weapon.
4: I'm probably not listening. You don't get up to like 3 p.m., but hey, if you are.
1: So,
0: what about you?
1: So my take is mom, dad, sister, pretty much all my aunts and uncles as well are all BC. Wow. I grew up BC football games every Saturday.
0: My sister.
1: Really? Your sister is probably the man. And I will always be a diehard BC football fan. But when it came to the time, I was like, all right, well, I'm not going to get into BC. It's a bit of a mess. And I was like,
4: no.
1: There's this.
4: What time is it right now?
1: There's this little awesome community out in this city called Providence. Place is absurd. I was like, you know what? Let's apply nowhere else. Let's do early decision there. Bang. Bang. Instant. I was like, hey, mom, I'm a friar. And from then on, I mean, Mike, you probably agree, you as well, probably the best year of my life.
4: How about you guys?
1: How was your dorm storm yesterday?
4: We didn't make it out.
1: Yeah, did you guys make it out? Good for you.
4: We didn't make it anywhere.
1: I woke up and I was covered in shaving cream. My buddies just decided to tarnish me.
5: Average day in
1: heaven. Heaven on earth. All right, well, do you have any other topics? Any things of interest? True. Let's talk about... I want to propose to Bop slash Dean Sears, whoever's in charge of this. I want to... He is. Good. Hi, Dean Sears. All right. I want to propose... Yes. Next year for a Parents Weekend concert, who would you guys like to see? We'll start with you.
0: Oh, I need to tell
1: them. Yeah. Jump in.
0: Yeah.
1: Join us.
0: With some summer bangers.
1: I
4: think that's a chick's chick. I don't know who that is.
1: Yeah. And right? I do pride myself. I pride myself on knowing.
0: I'll play it next, don't worry.
4: Yeah, I'm an oldies. We're old.
1: Yeah, we're kind of oldies.
4: Old rap, really old anything. Too. Old anything.
1: Rest in peace, but Biggie Smalls, that would be fantastic.
4: How would they do that?
1: Bring him back from the dead.
4: I mean,
1: we're Catholics.
4: It's Providence College. They find a way.
1: They figure it out. They figure it out. I would love
4: some. So this will get the girls loving it. I'm thinking Megan Maroon.
0: Yeah.
4: That would be cool.
6: I'll count on you.
4: That's even better. That's even better. I don't know who that is, but I do like it. I'm sure everyone will like it. Olivia Dean's awesome. Awesome.
6: Yeah.
4: Pearl Jam. If Pearl Jam came here, I don't know what I would
5: do. I think we would burn the end down.
4: Pearl Jam was at Providence
5: College. I know Pearl Jam came to Providence College. Man. Quote me.
4: Man.
5: Yeah, Mika Mutual Pavilion would go up in flames.
4: Man. And it would be James Denning's fault.
5: It would be.
4: He didn't do it, but it would be his fault. 100%. Okay. So you guys wake up every Saturday and you do this.
0: Most
4: Saturdays.
5: Let's get things stuck on.
1: Sing.
0: No. No, we've been trying to do that.
5: Karaoke?
1: If anyone's willing to do a coffee chat, reach it out.
0: Can we unpack why you guys are like dressed up this morning?
6: We just did special.
5: So we woke up at about 6:30.
0: Okay.
5: We went to bed at 8 o'clock last night.
0: Wow.
5: And you know, it's the Derby themed party today.
0: You're already ready.
5: James Dang over here, seersucker.
1: So like we decided we're like period. Let's just dress like terrible people that people hate.
5: Yeah.
1: Like we look like we're really annoying and just terrible
5: people. But deep down, we're good guys.
1: We're really good guys. I mean, I hate to pitch myself, but currently on the market. If anyone's looking out, just message me privately.
0: Incredible. Thank you guys so much.
1: I'm easy to find.
5: So I have to match my pants. I wasn't awake as I wanted to be this morning.
1: Well, not to be gross, we're also both yet to shower.
0: Oh.
1: Yeah. Why would you shower when you get wet? Just stay dry.
0: Why would you get wet?
1: Stay dry.
0: It's not raining.
4: Sweat.
1: Beautiful guys. Yeah.
4: It's many. But hey. These shorts, they come from high school. They're good spot to be Tabor Academy. Shout out Tabor Academy if you guys are listening. Hey, you are. But hey, here's one of your alumni. I got a, I'm not going to say. I got a seersucker suit on. I'm here with James Denning, Tabor alum, on the radio. Next question.
5: What do you mean by myself? Are you always from?
4: It's prep school. It's a brotherhood. How about you? Where'd you go? Okay, what part?
5: Chatham?
4: Princeton. Okay, good spot. Princeton, New Jersey. That's not a bad place to be.
6: My mom went to Florida.
5: So your mom's.
4: Okay.
6: Yeah, she's.
5: Is she tuned in?
6: I think she's tuned in.
5: And what's her name?
1: Colleen DePaulo.
4: Hello.
1: Shout out.
4: How's it going? I hope it's going.
1: Nope. What's the show? Hey, Michelle Daugherty.
4: Hey.
1: If you're listening, feel free to reach out. We'll set up a coffee chat. We'll connect.
4: This is privately.
1: Yes.
4: That's it.
0: Coffee network.
1: Sorry, we keep interrupting you. What did you want to unfold?
5: We came to get Duncan.
1: We came to get Duncan. And
0: where we going?
1: In life, when opportunity comes, you just grab it. Grab the bull by the horns, and we're like, podcast? Bang. Duncan? Bang.
5: Yes, way too invited.
1: Yes.
0: Spawning.
1: Automatic. Still is. 100%.
0: Can you guys join us?
5: I would already have a
1: podcast. Oh, wait, this is all free. Free of charge. I'm very much interested. Unpack conspiracy theories.
5: You just can't curse.
1: We're big into wellness. We could teach the people how to look max. How to be handsome. Never get a buzz cut. And it'll be the worst decision to do. Yeah. Do you mind? We'll put it on my spam Instagram, you know?
0: Incredible.
5: This is a great way to start in the morning here on the podcast. I mean,
4: does it get any better than
1: America?
4: I got a
1: freedom.
4: I got a pink mic in front of me. James Denning's also got a pink mic down there. All right. What's cute? What's going? Let's go. Let's go, baby. Let's go.

0: Can't stop the spirits when I need you. This life is more than just a read-through.
1: Hi, I'm Ella.
2: And I'm Shay. We just had some special guests, if you're listening. Mikey and James.
3: The Providence Princesses.
2: Princes. I think they're gonna do it. Yeah. They're really good.
3: So stay tuned for next season.
2: Stay tuned for these princes. They'll probably collapse.
3: Very exciting. Anyway, Shay, I got to talk to them about how they felt about their year at Providence College. Do you have anything you'd like to say about your
4: Good question. I had probably the best year of my life. I mean, that's what they said, and I completely agree.
3: 100% agree.
4: It is really a lot. I love Friday.
3: If you're out there thinking about where to go to school, Providence College is the place.
4: Like, who are you?
3: Undoubtedly.
4: It is the best place.
3: But not regret it.
4: All. I don't want to leave you.
3: No.
4: Can we stay forever?
3: The year went so fast. You can't comprehend not being a freshman anymore.
4: No. I refuse that.
3: And not doing this show again until September. Crazy. This is our last one of the year. It's been a great ride. We've had so much fun. Thank you for having me, guys.
4: I said ever. So we'll finish off with...
3: Enjoy.

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Good morning, everybody. Just in case you forgot, this is WDOM 91.3 FM, Providence College Radio Station. I am your host, DJ LB, and this is the morning after. We're kicking it off light, nice and easy with a little bit of folk this morning. Just to give a little bit of a recap, my co-host falling asleep. He might get up. He might be here later. We don't know. Let's check our viewers here. My grandmother is currently in Ireland. Didn't know that. Wait, I see. No, she's in Ireland. Yeah. And my heart is with her, and we will be playing a song for that. And I see a location tag in Moton, Pennsylvania. I'm going to assume that's my father. Very good to see that. We might have some friends join us later today. We might not. However, oh, look at that. We have some field hockey girls watching from outside. A bunch of little club girls. That's, you know what? That's what happens when you're in the fishbowl here. One of these days, I got to show everyone what I'm actually working with, because they're, you know, they say no face for radio. Well, just trust me, every time you're getting looked at, it's a real judgment day situation. We had a fun weekend this week. Last week of classes, we had to cram study for yesterday's bio exam. That was a rough one. But rough one, as I mean, to put a lot of work into it. I think I'm getting a lot of results out of it, actually. I think we're going to do pretty good there. Felt pretty confident about it. Spent 9 hours in a row in the cafeteria just studying. Like a bullet, just one direction, not turning, nothing. Did that with a friend. And totally worth it. Absolutely worth it. Now I got a 93 on my neuro exam. Now we're perfect. We can go home before Friday at least. You left some very nice comments and stuff on my end of year things. And my civ grade, which is currently sitting at an 89, my participation can get bumped up, which I think it will. And then that would mean I just need to do decent. Pretty good. Like pretty normal for how I've been on the final exam and on the final essay, which will be an in-class essay. Woke up this morning, got a bloody nose, not sure what that was about. But you know what? It's not going to drop my stoke. It's just not going to do it. Because, you know, the stoke's the most important thing. Keep the dome unpenetrated. Carne diem seize the carne. That is the most important truth that I can distill upon anyone who's listening. So, just as a recap, I will have some other cohorts joining in later. This will be my last radio show of the year. I know, right? It's crazy. That was my last freshman Friday. I will not have another Friday as a freshman. I will be back home by then. Whew. It's, you know, it's kind of shocking. Oh, there go the field hockey girls. There they go. Yep, nope, take the chair. They're taking all the chairs. Right, they just moved the table over. The tables were the same size. I don't get that. What's going on? I don't understand. Freshman year is almost to the end. You know, I'm rambling because this is incredible. We started the year in a pretty weird situation and got to say, love it now. Yeah, I'm flexing on air. Just saw Gabe Bauer. Now, you're right, Mom. Hands up accountability. Hand up accountability. Absolutely should have realized that you're listening. Just because it's on my dad's computer. Now, that's interesting, though, because when I go to statistics, let me look. It says smartphone. So he's got to be Bluetooth casting that, right? That's what's going on? All right, that makes sense. I'm thinking for today, we're going to start off with a little bit of folk, a little bit of country, just, you know, nice and easy. And then kick into it with maybe some Sublime, some, you know, 311, something like that, just to get back into the groove. And then, you know, Bruce Springsteen, Dave Bowie, maybe a little bit of Queen in there, just to get us really going. You know what I mean? I think that would be. Oh, and Narissa is listening. Look at that. All right, Narissa, you're going to have to text in for a song request. I would love to do that. Now I feel the pressure's on me. I don't know what I'm supposed to do with that. I'll get some more co-hosts and take the pressure off, but this is on me now. This is a lot. Okay, it's fine. No. I have two Noah Kahan songs up, and then I'm going to come back and talk again, and then we're going to kick it off with exactly what I just said.
So in case you forgot, and this is for new listeners too, aka Narissa, this is WDOM 91.3 FM, Providence College Radio Station. I am your host, DJ LB, and you are listening to The Morning After.

0: Bang. 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I'm your host, DJ LV.
1: And I'm Thomas.
0: My co-hosts are back, and this is Morning After. We have three others with us. You want to introduce yourselves?
2: Good morning.
0: Try
1: again.
3: Good morning. It's there Mary.
0: Hey, that mic works.
4: I'm Maddie.
5: And Casey.
0: These are some of our friends from the, we're going to say Derm friend group. I don't know if I can say that on air.
3: Yeah, probably not.
1: McVitty.
0: Yes, yeah. Well, a little bit of Marto, unfortunately. There was a situation.
1: McVitty and the refugee.
0: What, my mom is currently heckling from home, A, saying that I'm playing much better songs today.
1: Wow.
0: And B, I did cut off 500 miles. My grandmother's currently in Ireland right now.
3: Oh.
0: So I'm playing 500 miles for her. But it will play as soon as we hop off air. Mm-hmm. However, I wanted to introduce everyone because I have my co-hosts finally in the studio. So that's very exciting. You guys are like scared of talking. Why are we scared of talking?
3: Wait, is that Tommy your co-host?
0: Yes.
3: Okay, I just wanted to make sure.
0: Well, you count two now because you're here.
3: Oh, perfect.
1: Yeah,
0: look at that. What would be your DJ name?
3: I don't know.
0: Bad answer.
2: Mad Dog.
1: Oh yeah, would you look at that?
3: I
1: Law Dawn.
3: It has to be something cool.
0: Yeah, can you think of something cool?
3: Not right now.
0: No.
3: Mad Dog. I'll go with Mad Dog right now.
0: DJ Germ Spiller. DJ Germ Spiller.
1: Germ Spiller.
0: I love that.
3: DJ Germ Spiller.
0: Now, okay, if you can't come up with a DJ handle or whatever, what songs can you come up with? Now, keep in mind, my mom's going to judge you. I'm just kidding. She's a very sweet woman.
3: No conscience came out with an album.
0: So we can't listen to new things.
3: Oh, that's right.
0: Yeah,
3: that's
0: we right. have like a set list of songs that we've approved. However, we did play Noah Kahan earlier.
3: I think I just heard it walking in. Yeah, great way to start my morning.
0: Right?
3: Actually, yeah.
0: It's a good way. It's kind of my favorite part about this is I just blast music and just sit here in a very comfy chair.
3: Yeah.
0: Maddie, song, what do you want? Do I have sick love? Let's see. That's kind of perfect. I was going for that vibe. After this, sick.
1: Wow. I'm surprised
0: we don't have it. What else to buy? Red Hot Chili Peppers do we have? Where did you guys go last night?
3: I like was everywhere. I was like in Durham and then AQ and then Mar and then like back in AQ. And
0: wait, when did you come back to AQ? Was I there?
3: I don't know. I was.
0: Oh, because everyone was hanging out in my room, and I just wasn't there.
3: Yeah, I found Maggie.
2: Yeah,
3: and
2: you left me there. You were like, sit, stay.
1: Was that the first time or the second time?
0: First time I said sit, stay because I was getting people in.
2: I went home.
0: Hey, you were doing great. We're so proud of you. Hey, and you're perfectly fine. Nothing bad happened.
1: And everybody's haha happy.
0: Did the pipe really burst?
1: I don't know.
0: Was it bad this morning?
1: Nah, they like cleaned it up and everything. So like, I mean, it's still slightly.
0: Just like flooded. Normal flooding.
1: Yeah. So like around the showers.
0: Yeah.
1: Everyone got kicked out because
0: it's because
1: the dorm storm happened. And so, like, the pub safety was already everywhere. And then all the music, that was loud as hell. And then the fact, you know, our bathroom was underwater, you know, they kind of had to come to our floor.
0: So, yeah, just to give the context for everyone at home, we were in the all-boys dorm, Durham,
1: mm-hmm.
0: which is probably the safest and most sanitary place on earth.
1: Shout out 203.
0: And dorm storm happened, which is where all the seniors go back to everywhere they lived in like their previous years and provide gifts.
1: Fun gifts.
0: So.
3: That's great. I got a good gift.
0: What'd you get?
3: A large.
0: Oh, yeah. You got like the large Sun Cruiser.
3: Yeah.
0: That's like 20 bucks.
3: Is it?
0: Those are expensive.
1: Yeah, no.
0: With the caps?
2: Yeah,
0: they treated you right.
1: You know, like the chug jug sizes are really
0: They showed up to us with like Bush Light, which is
1: You know,
0: $1.50 a beer.
1: My dorm storm, they were really chill, but like we shotgunned like a Coors, and then we took like you know those root beer shots.
0: Ah, the nips. Yeah.
1: Yeah.
0: Yeah.
1: And those were good, but that's like all they had for us.
0: Yeah, so dorm storm happened, and that was at like 6, right?
1: It was like 5:30.
0: Did anyone go to the Nardi?
1: 6:30.
3: No.
1: No. After everyone left your room the first time, I was out. You know that image of like divorce leads children to the worst places, and there's like one parent on one side and one parent on the other.

0: They're still on to you.
1: It's still on.
2: Alarms went off. I just walked. I was like, yep.
1: I saw you.
2: My time. Let's, yeah.
1: I was like,
2: yeah.
3: Oh, my God.
2: So we're always, that's always a good time. But really, no, nobody's going to take me up on song requests. My brother's.
1: No, I'm easygoing.
3: This is your.
2: Listening as well.
3: Is your mom.
2: And Narissa is listening. And my mom's listening. Ooh, wait.
3: Do they like Nirvana?
2: Do they like Nirvana? My father likes them more than my mother.
3: Okay.
2: Is it?
3: That's, you're on playlist.
2: Nah, I'm on playlist. Yep, that's on me. Hand up accountability. What? Man Who Sold the World?
3: Hmm?
2: See, let's go.
3: Dude, Breed.
2: Breed?
3: Breed, yeah.
2: Yeah, I like that. Good shout. And then let's see if they have Amber. Oh, they do.
3: Ooh.
2: Love that. All right, that's what we're going to play. So first, we're not going to cancel Mom's Song, of course. And just in case you forgot, this is WDOM 91.3 FM, Providence College Radio Station. I'm your host, DJ LB.
3: I'm Thomas.
2: And this is The Morning After. We're going to kick you back off with some music now.

0: Unfortunately, I'm going to cut that one a little bit early. 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I am your host, DJ LV.
1: And I'm Thomas.
0: And this is The Morning After. We had a few requests to play some more end-of-year songs.
1: End of year.
0: Mm. I heard Jimmy Buffett was one of the requests. So I'm really digging that vibe. What else can we do with it? But before we do that, let's do a recap of the week.
1: Okay.
0: Yeah?
1: Yeah.
0: How'd your week go, Tommy?
1: Stressful.
0: Yeah.
1: It's the week before finals, so it's practically finals week.
0: Yeah. A lot of teachers were doing that.
1: Yeah, no. I had four tests this week.
0: Same.
1: I had four tests this week, and then I have three finals I have to take.
0: I had three in bio alone.
1: Really?
0: Lab final, retakes,
1: right,
0: and then
1: right.
0: Lecture final.
1: Then, yeah, technically I had three in bio, too, because I did that same thing, too. Like, I had a bio lab Wednesday. Also on Wednesday, I had chemistry. And then on Friday, I had calculus and biology. And then on Thursday, I did my bio retakes. Yeah.
0: Ooh.
1: Ooh, indeed, yeah.
0: Ooh.
1: Ooh. But, yeah, no, so I have to really study, especially for chemistry, because I cannot get a bad grade on that. But yeah, so bio final, that's just retakes. So as long as I do good on that exam we just took, I don't really have to stress too much.
0: Yeah.
1: But Civ is on Monday. Ooh. And I have to study for that. And I also have to write my Civ paper. So,
0: do you have a paper and final?
1: Yeah.
0: So what they did for us is just a final and then in-class essay.
1: Mm.
0: So a little bit more of a fan of that because
1: how long was yours?
0: Which one? My essays or my finals?
1: Yeah, your essays.
0: Essays are 1,500 word minimum, I think.
1: Okay, yeah. That's like,
0: so like
1: the
0: five
1: one
0: page
1: I have
0: paper.
1: To write.
0: Yeah.
1: Yeah, no. So that's like the one I have to write, but like I have to use like three of our sources to write. Something about like technology and people. How do we live a human life as technology evolves, or something like? And like with the books you read, how am I supposed to answer
0: that?
1: What does Boethius bring to the table regarding technology?
0: Do you think Boethius would like TikTok? He wouldn't have. He wouldn't like TikTok.
1: I don't
0: like Invincible. would Boethius like Invincible?
1: He's like a philosopher and like a. He's like a philosopher, but he's like a big believer in like a god, I think. Like he talks like lady philosophy.
0: Yeah.
1: How like fortune's overrated. So like
0: I can get behind that one.
1: Yeah. I don't really remember it because it was at the beginning of the year.
0: So we didn't even do Boethius.
1: Really?
0: No. We didn't touch it.
1: What'd you start with?
0: We went back to Confessions.
1: Really?
0: And did a little bit of that. And then totally skipped Boethius and just went right into Thomas Aquinas.
1: Hmm.
0: Yeah, it was brutal.
1: Wow.
0: We did like a month of just theology. And it was it was Aquinas.
1: That was like the same with us. We were like at Hildegard, I think her name was. Like St. Catherine of Siena.
0: St. Catherine of Siena, yeah.
1: Thomas Aquinas.
0: I think we did like 120 pages of Thomas Aquinas.
1: Oh, my God.
0: Of big old TQ.
1: Like, it gets to a point, you know, like, you know, I was excited for Civ because it's like, oh, history, theology, philosophy. Then like half the year is just theology and the other half is the philosophy and history. But I was like, I wish it was a bit more.
0: I mean, I feel like we didn't get that much history.
1: Yeah, exactly.
0: I feel like we don't.
1: We get history like once or twice a month and that's it.
0: Because we don't. Like, we only get it when there's, like, a background big shift in what's going on.
1: You know, like, when the time period changes, it's literally just, like, when we go from the Roman Empire to the medieval ages, and we go to, what do we go after?
0: I mean, like Renaissance and Expansionism. But even Renaissance, we focused on, like, the art, which, you know, I'm fine with, but there's so much. Did you do Machiavelli?
1: Yeah, we did.
0: We did Machiavelli. I didn't read it. I have to read it this weekend. Because I think that was the week of spring break we did it. And I left my book here and then we got back late. So it's whatever.
1: Oh, yeah.
0: But, yeah, our in-class says it is a tiresome day. Are you going to the Darty?
1: No.
0: You're not?
1: I might actually go to the lacrosse game because it's the championship.
0: I kind of want to go to the LAX game. It is like chip game.
1: It is the Big East finals for lacrosse today at like
0: shout two, out. So. We did go to the. Did you go to the semis?
1: No, I didn't.
0: So we went to the semis. It was fun. It was a good time.
1: Yeah, no, they like destroyed them, right?
0: Yeah, like, it was 14-7, and we were rated like 7th seed. They were rated 2 seed.
1: Really? We're the 7th seed?
0: Somehow. I don't know how. I think it's because we lost like one bad game early in the season.
1: Mm.
0: But we've been crushing. One of the guys just broke a points record.
1: Really?
0: In a single season. Yeah, 67 points in a single season.
1: Nice.
0: Which lacrosse counts goals and assists for points. So like goal involvements.
1: Yeah.
0: But we'll probably go to the LAX game. I'm not really feeling like going to the Darty.
1: Yeah, no, I'm definitely not.
0: I might stop by because they have the live band. Shout out the people.
1: Oh yeah, right. People.
0: They're actually WDOM members.
1: Really?
0: Yeah.
1: Are they seniors?
0: People is one of the on campus bands. I'm pretty sure it's a one sophomore, three juniors or something. Oh, and okay. They do a lot of the events for WDOM. They do a lot of the house parties where there's live music. They were at Woodstock.
1: Oh, that was them?
0: Yep. Yeah, okay. Woodstock already was them. So they're a good time. I've never got to see them play other than WDOM events.
1: Mm-hmm.
0: So maybe I stop by for a second for that, but I just, you know, I don't got it in me.
1: Yeah. You know, I'm definitely not going to Darty.
0: Yeah.
1: I think I'm going to be here if Kate and Maggie have their show. I might stay a little bit, and then it's 2:00, and then I go to the lacrosse game.
0: That's not a bad plan at all. I think I would hit Ray first, like sometime in between that. I'm a hungry man. But right. Then after that, I'll get out there.
1: Mm-hmm.
0: We should have some visitors in a little bit.
1: Oh, do we?
0: Hey, Dad, I don't think I am going to the Darty. I don't feel like... See, the thing is, it's like, what's the theme?
1: Derby.
0: It's Kentucky Derby themed. Like, I don't have any Derby stuff.
1: I don't have a big hat.
0: Yeah.
1: You know?
0: And, like, okay, not even a hot take. Most of the Darties are overrated.
1: Yeah. Oh, I agree. 100%.
0: I've never stayed longer than an hour.
1: I've stayed longer than that, but, like
0: Actually,
1: I just don't really have, I don't really have fun in, like, crowded area parties where like I don't know anybody. Like
0: you don't know Darties, anyone. You're not really meeting anyone.
1: You know, like Darties, Nardies, and bars, honestly.
0: Yeah.
1: Like I just don't know anyone. It's crowded.
0: Well, that's why I didn't like Strive.
1: When we went to Strive that time, I actually kind of liked it because it wasn't
0: really?
1: it wasn't packed. Like I've seen Strive where like I'm like shoulder to shoulder with everybody. Like I'm in a cattle car.
0: See, I don't like that.
1: Yeah.
0: So we went to Strive for the first time. I went. And that's like the closest freshman bar, I guess.
1: Yeah.
0: I didn't like it because everything's expensive.
1: Mm-hmm. So expensive.
0: And like, it was just, it was so hookup culture. And I texted two friends and I texted Zara at like 11:30. Yeah, I want to go. Like, I'm done. And that's when we walked back at 12. She's like, oh, great. Sophia wants to leave too. Go get her.
1: Mm-hmm.
0: Oh, look at that.
1: These are friends.
0: The Duncan is right next to the radio club, like studio. So we see a lot of friends in the morning.
1: Yeah, no.
0: In probably their worst states of mind. But
1: you know, so literally our desk is pointed right at where they're sitting. So like we're just like stalking them right now.
0: Yeah, it's like, and the tours too. The tours go out.
1: The Friars Club, the people that do the tours, like they'll point out like all the different club rooms in lower level Slavin, and like we're at the corner and we have glass on both sides.
0: And for some reason they stop.
1: Yeah, no, they stop right here.
0: Stop.
1: And then so like everyone's like looking in. Like sometimes I see people going up to the glass, like with their hands over their eyes to like peep in better. It's like weird.
0: Like we're the only club that consistently has people in this room. Because every club, like every major club on campus has a room that has like glass and stuff. But like nobody hangs out there because this is the only one where you have to be like active almost all the time.
1: Yeah. Like look at the radio schedule. Like it's like except for like, I don't know, 2 or 4 hours on average every day. Like there's no show. Yeah,
0: that's Saturdays are booked. Fridays are booked other than the 8 to 10, 10 to 12. I can't believe somebody has,
1: who has
0: a 12
1: that
0: to 2 a.m. show on Friday.
1: Wow.
0: That's like, I would love
1: on
0: to
1: Saturday
0: see.
1: And Sunday.
0: What?
1: Who's doing that on Sunday? You have school tomorrow. Unless you change up your schedule, but like,
0: that's incredible. Even the 10 to 12, like 12 stinks. But I know the guy who does the 10 to 12 on Sundays. He does like sports hot takes and stuff.
1: Mm-hmm.
0: Pretty fun guy. I had a history lesson last semester and he was talking to me about it. He's like, yeah, I started with a 12 to 2 a.m. Tuesday slot.
1: Tuesday? Oh my God.
0: Like,
1: there
0: is a Tuesday 12 to 2 a.m. Who does that? You can change.
1: I hope they have class at like 2:30.
0: Yeah, like, I hope. Like, oh my gosh, it's ridiculous. Oh yes, hi Maddie. She looks like she's.
1: Oh my God, I'm yawning all over the place.
0: Hey, sleepy morning. So we're thinking about going just to the LAX game.
1: Oh yeah, no.
0: 90s are pretty overrated. Yes, it's the last one of the year. Yes, I want to see some of the volleyball guys, but.
1: But there's a lacrosse championship.
0: And there'll be a Nardi tonight.
1: PC Barstool, I think, posted on their Instagram story that, like, lacrosse game first, then.
0: I'd love that, yeah. Oh, look who it is.
1: Oh,
0: you want to let her in? So, coming up is Kate, who is the next. Oh, never mind. Okay. She's walking back now. Oh, no, it's fine.
2: You guys want to come in? No, it's good.
0: Kate, is your key card not encoded?
3: What?
0: Is your key card not encoded?
3: No, I would never say that it's encoded. I haven't gotten around to it.
0: You haven't gotten around to it. So you can do that in the library.
3: Do I need someone to do it for me?
0: No.
3: I can do it myself?
0: Yeah.
3: Actually, I'll just do it next semester.
0: You know, yeah, I was about to say, a little late now, you don't even have an opportunity to use it anymore.
1: For a PCTV, I remember... The dude that runs the sports section that I'm in,
0: mm-hmm.
1: He's like, he told me that like I could get my card encoded.
0: Yeah,
1: and you can like just chill and study in there. There's like a couple computers in there. There's like a
0: where is this?
1: PCTV. It's like right there.
0: Really?
1: Yeah.
0: Are you on that?
1: Yeah, I'm on PCTV.
0: I didn't know that.
3: PCTV.
1: Yeah.
0: I didn't know that.
1: Yeah, no.
0: Yeah.
1: Technically, it's the only club I'm officially a part of.
0: Really?
1: Yeah.
3: Hello to this guy. Why don't you talk about that? That's so fun.
1: Yeah, no. Okay. Well, I guess we got to do a lore job now. I'm a part of PCTV, specifically the sports section. I believe there's four sections. News, entertainment, sports, and I forget the fourth one. But, oh, editing. Editing's the fourth one. But, yeah, so I do this.
3: I'm just going to come sit with you.
1: I do the sports section. And so we go around like once a month, like just going around slaving, asking people about like Providence sports.
0: You actually?
1: Yeah.
0: Why have we not told anyone this?
1: There's a YouTube channel where everything gets uploaded.
0: Here, I'll pull it up on my phone.
1: Yeah, now pull. Okay, pull up your phone.
0: I don't want to mess with the butt.
3: Tommy, smile.
1: So yeah, there's a YouTube channel, PCTV 88, I think it is, and so like we just go around interviewing people about sports and then news, like gives a news drop, and then entertainment also asks people. Like, I'm sure entertainment, like, asked people about, like, the new Noah Kahan album when it came out.
3: Oh, my God.
0: It was
1: so Wait. When was that?
3: So
0: like
3: good.
0: Last
3: that
0: week,
3: was,
0: but it was so good.
3: Last Thursday.
1: Okay, so then I don't think they had time to do that. But maybe they asked people how excited they were.
3: I've been running to it. I actually just was running to it.
0: Were you really?
3: Yeah, it's...
0: That kid's going to be a pro athlete.
3: That kid's going to be a pro athlete. But it is one of my favorite albums of all time. It's so good.
0: What's your favorite?
3: Okay, well, that's kind of putting me on the spot.
0: One
3: like indie thing about me, I have a very, very hard time picking a favorite of anything. Fair. I don't have a favorite color because I feel.
0: All right. That's something you.
3: I don't. I love them all.
0: No, like, you just want to be a little different.
3: No.
1: You want to be indie.
0: You want to be indie.
3: I have a really hard time picking favorites of stuff.
1: No, I get that. Like, I do too, but like, I feel like color is something you decide when you're three.
4: Yeah.
1: Like, color is like the one and only thing I feel like everybody has a favorite.
0: Purple's my favorite.
3: I don't.
1: Green's like, my favorite. You like rainbow?
0: That's it.
3: Like, I don't like, actually, I don't love rainbow. I don't like them when they're all together, but I like each color individually.
0: So you like them separate but equal?
3: Bruh. It's 11-11. Everyone make a wish.
1: Namaste.
3: Namaste.
0: There's not a chance I get out to work out today.
3: I woke up to run.
0: That's impressive. That's a lot.
1: All right. Like we were saying, I feel like color is something you decide really on. But
0: what's your favorite color? Is it red?
1: Blue.
3: Ah, you give red. I was going to say that.
0: I really thought it was red.
3: Doesn't Colin give red?
0: No, Colin gives yellow.
3: I don't agree.
1: Yeah, I like this. I like this color combo, black and red.
3: That color red is so.
1: Once I wore a red sweatshirt and black sweatpants for the first time, I was like, I actually really like this.
3: Actually, this is my outfit. You're like.

0: I don't want This is the Kate and Maggie Square Show. I'm Kate.
1: Hi, Maggie.
0: We have special guests here today. I'm back. It's Mary.
2: Thomas.
3: And Lucas.
1: And Lucas are the last ever Maggie and Kate Square Show of Russian.
0: Did you check if they have any?
1: And it's the end of your semester Instagram.
3: See,
1: we're all trying to find the photos, find unique niche captions, that and it's very stressful.
2: I just saw the Instagram clip of the "I am one in a trillion." And I feel like that'd make a fire Instagram. I'm creating a notes right now. I'm not taking anyone's captions, but like.
0: No,
3: Fast Times in Fire Town.
0: What?
3: What did you say? Fast Times in Fire Town.
0: Fast Times in Fire Town?
1: The air bowl.
3: You don't know. Well, this is the air bowl.
0: Is that what you're saying?
3: Yeah.
0: Oh, then no, I don't know.
2: No.
0: I'm sorry. I'm sorry. So,
1: this is the last one. We are going to continue the tradition of starting our show with our Rose, Bud, and Thorn of the Week. Does anyone want to go first?
4: You go first.
1: I will go first. Let's start with my thorn.
0: That's what I'm
4: Oh, man. Here we go.
1: My thorn is that my hallway smells like pain. I don't know who peed. Why didn't you not go to the bathroom? Okay. Don't airdrop. Don't airdrop from that. But, I don't know. It just smells like pee, and I just feel like everyone, like, I don't know, AQ and a lot of parents are in there moving stuff out. Like, it's like very weird vibes in AQ right now, but it's okay.
4: No sound.
1: My rose.
0: There it is. I turned off.
1: That.
4: I'm able to think it was like.
1: Alright, let me get my buzz. I'm really looking back to seeing my family.
3: Leaving us?
1: But, I really don't want to leave. I'm kind of like in a very mixed emotion feelings. Like, I don't want to leave. Yeah. I want like my family to come here. Or, like, everyone just go in my house. Like,
0: yeah.
1: Sorry, I have to hear lots. And then my rose.
0: At Cherry Hill.
1: Yeah, of course. Everyone's invited. And then my rose is that I get to, like, spend, like, the weekend with my friends.
4: Aw, Maggie.
2: So cute.
3: So cute.
4: And we celebrate a lot of birthdays yesterday, which is fun.
1: Where did we go?
3: Rooftop.
0: Yeah, that was fun.
1: All right, anyone else?
2: I'll go.
1: I thought you were going like this.
2: No. Wait, I was just messing around with the wire. My rose? This week. Lacrosse team's doing good. Big East Finals today, 2 p.m. Watch it on ESPN Plus. Yeah, it's here on campus.
3: 2:30.
2: Or just 2:00. My bud, what I'm looking for summer. I cannot wait to go home and bed rot all the same. And then my thorn is finals week. And this week. Oh my god. Pre-finals week, the week before finals week, is finals week in of itself. I had 4 exams this week, and I have 3 exams for finals week. It's annoying, it's crazy, and it should be too. Who's next?
0: Definitely
2: just works. Yeah. Rabbit, when are they not there? Yeah.
0: You guys
2: are
0: there.
2: Not really.
0: I actually wasn't really on it.
5: I'll start with one.
0: My
5: thorn.
0: And then study.
5: Oh, okay. This week, this weekend. There's so much work. Civ final. It's going to be a bit of an issue because I did not read anything. But we'll figure it out.
0: Yeah, we'll. I was never going to get to it.
5: Yes.
0: I'll be there yet.
5: My bad, I'm looking forward to. And working again. I'm painfully broke.
0: I'm so broke.
5: I'm really hoping my boss puts me on. Dairy Queen and Wappagers.
0: Woo!
5: Pull up.
0: Wait, do you like Dairy Queen?
5: I do.
0: Okay.
5: Like working there?
0: Yeah.
5: Yeah, it's fun. Gets really messy. There's like a lot of cleaning. But it's fun. And then my rose. Is we had dorm storm yesterday. I had a lot of fun.
3: Yeah.
5: That was a
3: that should have been my rose. Wait,
2: that was fun.
3: Were you were you in AQ for dorm storm?
0: I was out to dinner for the birthday.
2: Well, AQ didn't get
3: They did.
2: They did.
3: So Dim, my teammate, they had a ton of alcohol left over. So they ran to AQ, gave it to a bunch of guys, had more, ran to the girl's side, shouted in the hallway, goes, "Who wants free drinks?"
0: Oh my god.
3: Everyone went. like a stampede. They had buzz balls, like shooters, like bag wine. Everything.
6: They had $20.
3: My ball! I had a cash out on Rainbow.
2: We did that yesterday.
0: I won, but AQ's gonna
5: fail. Yeah, still do it.
2: Do it like on the bed.
0: The bed?
2: Like on the, like, do you not, like...
3: The bed gets moved, though.
0: Tell me, what?
3: Like, my bed's like, from my third. Like,
0: my bed's a bed.
2: Oh. Okay,
0: just,
2: like,
0: just, no, I'm sleeping on the bed.
2: Do it on the wall. Like, wall. Wall.
0: I think the door.
2: The door.
0: Okay.
2: The door. The deal.
0: Okay.
2: What?
0: My rose this week was... oh, it was my 4 month with Brayden, which was really fun.
2: Aww. It's only 4 months.
0: Yeah.
2: It's been doing school. Yeah, no, it feels
3: like... It feels like you have started...
2: December.
0: Wait, my other rose is that I've really done a running kit. I've been running a lot and it's making me feel better. Because I don't let them in. My thorn, I would have
2: to... Be the D-O-R-E a little better.
0: Yeah, be nice to the D-O-R.
3: I'd rather do deal. All of this. I'd rather do deal.
6: The new deal?
3: Yeah.
6: That's like...
2: The new, like, as FDR?
3: Yeah.
2: FDR is
3: too. Yeah.
0: But,
2: it's
0: summer, so...
2: Summer.
0: It's what
3: everybody doing? You're, it's good to see you're all alive, honestly.
6: I was fine.
3: Yeah? Where'd you guys all...
2: Probably Titus.
3: Abby.
2: Nice.
3: Holland, did you end up there, Mary?
2: No, no. I can't wait to see my cousins. If I can see them. From. They're so cute.
3: You have
2: to
3: say that.
0: Yeah.
3: Yeah. Yeah.
2: So, usually when I come home, we either from Because, you know, New York.
7: Me and Cody. We usually get a chicken parm hero.
2: They don't serve chicken farm here, like, at all. And, like, honestly, that might be a good thing. Like, chicken farm's, like, my second thing.
7: I'd rather talk about how everyone was drinking last night.
2: Yeah, you missed that set. You missed that section on me, Lucas's show.
7: We did that. Yeah, but you missed all the eating food stories.
3: Inebriated is definitely amazing to me. Turns out it's very hard to stay. You had two people tackling you every
0: day. You were very stressed about, though, when you asked how mad I was, and I was like, good, no, you're right. You're like, why'd you just laugh when you said that? And then I was like, don't you know? How was your day? He was like, do you know? I'm actually getting really overstimulated.
4: Hi, you have a plastic bag.
2: I love chicken. Second favorite food. I would love to get it from Gino's or Parmesan. There's a Gino's everywhere. There's, like, on Long Island, there's two Gino's pizzas that are, like, related to each other. Like, it's like a chain. There are a lot of, like, Long Island, like, local kind of chains. Like, there's Press 195 that has a couple locations. There's Hashi, which is, like, a hibachi place. There's Dirty Taco, which is, like, a Mexican. And it's kind of like Ultra. But, like, for, like, a more kind of, like, upscale version of it. And what else is there? There's a lot of, like, places that have, like, a couple locations here and there. Like, Press 195. Press 195. It's like a premium.
3: Yeah.
0: You're right. You're
2: sheep.
0: I was thinking. I don't know. My birthday.
4: No, probably decor.
0: That's like, right. Or my desk, yeah. Yeah, Zara, what the heck? Oh my god, Brayden. They watch Hermitcraft.
3: Yeah.
0: Well, he used to. His favorite is Scar, but well, I opened my computer and it was on Grian, and then we had a whole conversation.
4: Yeah,
0: I like Mumbo is my pilot. Can you watch the scene so we can talk about it?
2: Ever since I got Instagram, I've just been.
0: You need to get back on your.
2: I've put on reels so much.
0: Catch up on Mumbo and then text me and then we'll talk about
1: it. Instagram reels, I don't like that people can see that I've liked.
0: I know, I don't
2: like
1: that. That's like really. Too. Like, every funny Instagram reel I see is always liked by Tom.
3: Yeah, so I'm on Instagram reels 8 hours.
0: It's so funny. We can have a book club for Hermitcraft, like, once.
7: How long did you post that story?
4: Just to like it enough.
7: Yeah.
4: It's like.
7: Yeah. Tell us what I'm saying. He says it's dry. It's dry. That's what I was saying. Oh, I heard that. I was like,
4: it's really loud.
7: You're rude. They don't want us here, obviously. No, you guys just don't want us here, so it's just
0: it's not like
2: Turn down your guys.
7: We never have the same conversation when everyone's in here. Someone's already speaking into the mic about something else.
2: Mamma mia.
7: What?
4: Favorite summer day. We'll go around.
1: What's your, like, ideal thing in the summer?
2: Wake up early, play video games.
3: Summer?
2: And then hang out with friends, and then go to a friend's backyard and drink all night.
3: Yeah.
1: Period. I like it.
2: Literally, just do what I want to. Like,
3: I would say,
2: like, grab lunch with friends and just
3: early call. Right?
2: Call.
3: Oh,
1: early morning golf. Oh, early morning golf
3: is so much fun. It's so much fun. Early morning golf, get that done quick. Get like a dog at the halfway house, you know? Maybe two dogs. Then go to the pool. Right? Either my pool or like the club pool.
1: I'm just gonna reiterate.
3: Yeah. Thank you. Go to the pool. Chicken Caesar wrap. At the pool. Yeah, with some fries and like some parmesan cheese and garlic. See?
7: Summers.
3: Yeah, good. It's good, right? Back to my place by like 4:35. Mom's cooking. In my playing pool, drinking with friends. Just wait. Shooting pool, playing ping pong.
1: Did you say play or play in the pool?
3: Playing pool.
1: Oh, sorry.
3: Like shooting. Also in the pool, but like.
1: It's the pool.
3: And my dog's there. My dog's got to be there.
7: That's why I forgot to mention that.
3: Dog's got to be there.
7: After ping pong, after I was going to my swim around to a couple laps. Then I head to my friends. Then we drink. And then I sleep in my friend's cabin. Sounds like a great night. I could go for that. I could go for that right now, honestly.
3: Next week.
7: Eat some pizza too.
3: Yeah.
7: Yes.
1: Bye.
7: Thank you.
1: Maybe go to the gym.
2: Yanny.
1: Every time. In middle school, that's all people call her.
2: Yanny.
1: She hated it so much. Go to the beach all day. Something on the beach. Go out to dinner. Get ice cream. Go home. Camp out with my friends. And my dog is there.
4: Okay, mine's very niche. Like, very specific details. I have to wake up at 10, but, like, not by an alarm, but just I wake up. Then,
1: wait, why 10?
3: Good show.
4: Because 10 is like you slept in, but you didn't sleep through the whole day.
1: I agree.
4: Then, when I get up, my dad sometimes will surprise my family with going to get, like, bagels in the morning. So, then we all have, like, bagels. And then my friends and I go to the shore around, like, 11. And then we're all on, like, the beach. And then we'll go back and shower at Grace's house and have dinner on the boardwalk. And then I get back around, like, 9. And then I'm with my family. And we, like, take Augie on a long walk. And then we have a fire pit.
1: Mm-hmm.
4: And then that's the ideal.
1: Mm-hmm.
5: Mine's pretty simple. Go to the beach,
1: mm-hmm.
5: Go out to dinner, come back, watch Love Island.
1: Oh, good call. That's pretty simple.
5: Work at 10:30, and then go straight to her house and watch Love Island, and then hang out till probably like 2:00.
2: Sometimes instead of drinking late at night, I play video games with my friends late at night. Like, my sister kicks me out of the basement so that her and her friends can watch Love Island.
1: Love Island is such a good ball. Maybe throw some play.
2: I have joined them sometimes. It's okay.
1: I made my brother watch it.
2: It's entertaining.
1: It is entertaining. Yeah, it's not good.
7: Yeah. I love getting, like, the Instagram class.
1: It's just good.
7: Like, those are funny. Love Island, Green Rock?
2: Fruit Island?
1: Zara, you want to do your day? Okay, this is Zara's ideal day.
4: For my position.
1: Spend the whole day
8: on the
1: lake.
8: Well, actually, Corey saw this one good place to get Caesar salad.
1: To get Caesar salad.
7: No, like, I'm all here for it.
3: Yeah.
2: You like a lake?
1: And then stay the day at Zoe's house. Do either of you want to go?
2: No.
1: Okay.
4: Colby, would you like to go?
7: I had to wake up really early. Go outside, walk the dogs. It's really cold out. In the morning, really cold, moist. Yeah, cold. Moist morning, really cold. Is it cold? Then grab breakfast, someplace, something good.
3: Not something bad.
7: Don't know where. But, like, some, like, local cafe. Mom pops, that's what I'm saying. Like, and then pick up the boys. Bridge jumping.
3: Yep. Fire.
2: driving back, completely soaked, and, like, windows down, shirts off.
3: Yeah.
2: Ice cream in hands. Or ice cream.
9: Bobby wants to be butt naked.
2: No, it's important. It's important. It's important on the way back from, like, the beach or something. That's an important detail.
3: Well, see, we don't have a beach near us. We just have a lake, and it kind of sucks. We took a day trip to the Jersey Shore. My ex's family was out there one time, so me and my two best friends went and, like, crashed their planes. It was kind of awesome. But, like, Jersey Shore is, like, good. It's, like, good.
2: Yeah.
3: The boardwalk's fun.
10: Finish off the night. Grilled dinner.
1: Grilled dinner.
10: Off the grill.
3: Yeah. Grilled beef. Are you saying steak or what?
7: The photo.
10: Finish off the night, barbecue, and fire pit.
3: I was about to say.

0: We have to talk about this. Oh, no, this is right.
1: We do the 2v2 mini.
0: And yeah, I did.
2: It's okay, it happens.
0: And then I was just walking around. I talked to Laurel a little bit because she wasn't going out because it was her friend's birthday. Aww. And then I called Vanessa. Then I went to Detroit.
3: That's right.
0: Then I was standing with, first of all, they gave me a lot of water. And I was hanging out with them, and then...
2: Wait, was that a joke, or was that true? Like, did they give you water?
0: Oh
2: my God, I'm sorry.
0: And then also, I'm standing, I look around, like, oh my God, like, that's Luke Keller's girlfriend, like, I know her. And then, I wasn't going to say anything.
4: Like, summer, first day of Bride Town.
0: Yeah, she was yours?
4: Wait, were we in the same one?
0: She was mine, when did she come? I was, like, the last day.
4: Oh, I was, like, the first day.
0: She was mine, too, though.
2: Is she nursing?
0: Anyway, yes. Mm. So, I'm like, oh, I know her, but she doesn't know me. So, I wasn't going to say anything. Then I'm standing there, and she's, like, kind of behind me. All of a sudden, I hear, Cherry Hill, Cherry Hill. And I was like, Cherry Hill? And I had maybe not been sober at this point. So, I turned around, I was like, Cherry Hill? And she was like, are you from Cherry Hill? I was like, no, my best friend is from Cherry Hill. She's like, oh, it's your best friend. And I was like, wait, you're Luke Keller's girl. And then we had a whole conversation. And then she was like, we have to get a selfie for Luke. And I was like, we have to get a selfie for Maggie. So we each took selfies on our phones to send to Luke and you.
2: Wait, she thought you were from Cherry Hill, though? Is that why she was saying Cherry Hill?
0: No, she was saying it. She was having a conversation with somebody else saying Cherry Hill. I then turned around and said, Cherry Hill?
2: Oh, my God. And now you guys like besties?
0: Yeah, yes. I can say that.
1: Yeah, it's your old dog now.
0: Yeah, she's my homie.
2: Hey.
0: I spent a long time in Detroit, actually.
4: Is it nice in there? Or, like...
0: Looks just like sweets. Yeah. It's good.
2: Yeah. I hear it looks just like Gus.
0: Yeah, I heard it's identical to Gus, actually. That might just be me.
2: What is everyone's favorite summer movie?
4: Summer movie.
2: Wait, I want to hear about this. What'd you say? Okay.
1: No, we are lost in the summer. Revenge of the Sith. What's so wrong about you? I'm a Star Wars fan through and through. So we watched the 25th anniversary of that movie in theaters.
3: Last summer. Last summer.
1: And it was sick.
3: The Odyssey.
0: Does anybody see
3: the
0: Michael Jackson movie?
1: Yeah, my Odyssey. My, you know, Jared. For the last 7 years, his top artist has been Michael Jackson. All he listens to is Michael Jackson. Like, that's it. He already lit.
2: He's dancing when they get together.
1: Another thing that I...
0: Yes. We should ask to join the club next.
5: Yeah, actually, I have to join the club.
1: Oh, dudes, dude.
5: So, Kansas?
0: We did? Oh my God, I forgot that
5: we got a listener in Kansas right now, Ohio, Virginia.
0: Oh my God, Virginia's my parents.
5: Oh, you're Virginia. Oh.
0: I was like, who's in Virginia?
5: Kate's parents. That explains a lot. And then I'm guessing.
3: Because
5: oh yeah, right. You
0: mentioned. I'm very jealous.
5: You good?
1: Oh, what did you say?
5: Maggie. Oh. Maggie, do you know anyone in Kansas? There's no way, because it's a smartphone. It's not a desktop or like an other.
3: My parents could be in Kansas and tell me. Only when I tell them to.
2: If you are a listener in Kansas, please call
0: the
2: police on
5: 8620. We are very interested in your identity.
2: This is the Caitlin Show.
0: I'm Kate.
2: And we have two listeners.
5: I'm Thomas.
2: You're also your newly awarded man.
0: Oh my God.
5: Yeah! Even though there's no music that is ever played during this time slot.
0: Very, very clever.

0: It was the first annual one, which comes into play later on. So we all got email, like we could nominate the different shows that's on the radio for like different categories. And all of a sudden, Maddie texts me and she's like, "Kate, why are we nominated for the male manipulators category?" And I was like, "I don't know." And we're looking at it. The only other like shows that are nominated are men. So we're like, "This is so embarrassing." But like, nobody's ever gonna know. Like, we don't know that many people on radio. Like, nobody's gonna vote for us. We're fine. Like, nobody's even gonna know we were
1: Purposely
0: nominated.
1: did not tell anyone.
0: All of a sudden, I get a text from Braden saying, "I just voted for you for male manipulator." And I said, "Wait, what?" Lucas, who's also on radio, shared the link to vote with every soul he knows.
2: I'm still happy to
0: He
2: win.
0: hadn't voted for
3: Me and Lucas really wanted to win.
2: Like, we saw you, and like, we have to vote for
0: Maddie
2: you.
0: and I ended
2: You
0: up
2: know?
0: winning the male manipulator thanks to Lucas.
3: Male manipulator music category. No,
1: So.
3: that I've been here every show. It's just yap session.
0: She's.
3: Can I
4: Wait, I saw that lady last night.
3: Shout out to my mom.
4: I saw her last night.
5: Wait,
4: I said something.
3: My mom's a
4: I said, "You present the
3: this
4: award."
3: But he's at my grand aunt's 90th birthday. So, like, her aunt's gonna be the present.
6: Thank you.
3: But she's in Florida. I think this might be. It might be glitching, or like it can't track her location right, because it says you're in Kansas. You're listening on your phone, right, Ma? Because yeah, because then that's crazy. That's strange.
0: The video's looking at me like up and down as I walked in, like walking into your hallway. They're all like, "God forbid, I left my leather jacket and my made solo company." But then I walked in, I'm like, "This feels really wrong."
5: I like, first off, I also walked back to a party in my room. I didn't know it was gonna happen.
3: Yeah, no, that's weird.
5: It's kind of hilarious though. Like, objectively, it's pretty funny. Cause I tell the goons, like, cause they want to do whatever they want. Like, "Oh yeah, just do it in my room." Cause they don't want to like go anywhere, and none of them have like rooming situations where they can. So it's like, "Yeah, just go to my room." They're like, "You're not there." I was like, "Yeah."
3: Are any of them roommates with each other this year? Or like,
5: No.
3: really?
5: Yeah.
3: That's weird.
5: None of them are rooming with each other this year.
0: That's kind of beautiful that they all find.
5: I
3: Yeah.
5: know. It's like,
0: That's
5: it's really
0: really important.
3: so cute.
5: So cute. It's so hardcore. Some of them are in theater, some of them are in Camp Min. I don't even know how Tim and Jared became friends.
0: That's even more beautiful.
5: They're not the same
3: They're
5: major,
3: just
5: they're not anything the same.
3: magnetically.
5: Yeah. And Jared and I met from class last semester.
0: You know what's really freaky? I was listening to music this morning because I went for a run and I texted. What?
3: What?
0: Please say it. No, say
3: Wait,
0: it.
3: wait, wait, one second. What the? I don't know what that just.
0: You do, I think you just turned your mic on now.
3: Yeah, I know I did that.
0: Oh, okay. Okay. So I was listening to music and my best friend from home, her favorite song on the new Noah Kahan album came on. So I sent her a screenshot. I'm like,
3: Chance.
0: "American Cars is her favorite.
3: Good.
0: Good song."
5: Okay.
0: So I sent her a screenshot. I'm like, "Oh, I'm thinking of you." She sent me a screenshot right back. "I'm listening to it too." I'm like, "Whoa, that's kind of freaky, kind of interlinked." What is that? Oh, that's really helpful. Yeah, wait,
5: Okay.
0: yeah.
5: Okay.
0: Tommy's mom's gonna call in.
1: Oh,
0: I'm sorry.
1: Bye.
0: Tommy's aunt's gonna call in.
3: She's gonna be.
0: Wait, yeah, Tommy, do you want to switch? Do you want to sit down there?
3: No, it's fine. Keep the phone down there. Just answer. Pick it up. Put it on
0: Put it.
3: speakerphone. You
0: There's a
3: know?
0: speaker.
3: There should be.
4: Yeah, there definitely is. You guys did it last time. Remember?
0: What are you doing?
3: You've been putting it up to the. You're supposed to.
5: Can somebody actually call in?
0: Yeah,
5: Like, random.
0: some people call in.
5: Answer
0: Wait, what
5: and pick
0: do
5: it
0: I
5: up.
0: say? Oh my God.
5: Pick it up and.
0: Hello?
4: then.
6: This part?
0: Yes, it is!
6: This part? Tell me this part.
0: What's this part? Oh my gosh, that is so much fun! Right. Okay, wait, we're trying to figure out how to put you on speakerphone.
3: It wouldn't be that, because that's the mute button.
6: Oh, that's mute. That's.
3: All
0: right. Right now, I'm just going to put you up to the mic, okay?
4: Try that.
0: Okay, I'm just going to put her up to the mic, guys. That worked last time. Okay.
3: Hi, Aunt Lori.
0: Your Instagram?
3: Your Instagram, okay. My Aunt Lori's Instagram is at Lovin' Aunt Lori. It's the best. It's the best Instagram account in the whole world. I follow it. Yeah, that's her. That's her. Everything. It's almost finals week. The lacrosse team's playing today.
0: Loving it. Followed by Nero Thomas. It's followed by Thomas.
3: What?
7: Save the Bonnies!
3: Well, the Bonnies, of course.
0: Bonaventure?
3: Save Bonaventure, yeah. Now, you never know. You made the tournament one year.
0: You too. Well, thank you for calling.
3: Thank you.
0: Loving it.
3: All right. Bye, Aunt Lori. Bye.
4: Thank you.
3: Thanks, Bye. Love you. Love you. Bye.
0: Oh my gosh, wait. This is awesome. Thank you for coming.
6: Really fun.
0: Last night, this is really off topic. But last night, we all went out to dinner for some of our friends' birthdays, and we're sitting at this like rooftop restaurant.
6: Oh my god!
0: All of a sudden, we look up. Oh my god! Those are two friars,
6: Father Jordan.
0: Oh,
6: we don't know.
0: I don't know the other one. It was a wedding reception, like not reception, wedding rehearsal dinner, and he was marrying them. So
6: he did like the prayer,
0: and then all of a sudden we're sitting there, and all of a sudden they're like praying. So like we stopped talking because like we were kind of close and we didn't want to like interrupt. And all of a sudden he's like, "God bless and go Friars."
6: Yeah.
7: Everyone gets married who met people.
3: Yeah.
0: Do you think they get married?
2: I feel like the people of Providence would also.
3: Just because of being
4: here. That's hilarious.
0: Do you get? Oh my god.
3: Speaking of Friars.
6: That's crazy.
0: Yours was ringing. Yeah, I wonder what he got. I wonder if they had a set menu.
6: Yeah.
0: Probably.
6: It's so cute.
0: They like, it was like, this is who's getting married.
2: You could not agree.
6: He is so fine, bro. Do you think that the couples get married at like the chapel?
2: Oh, yeah. Maybe. Yeah, over the summer, a lot of
5: them. Yeah. I've seen photos. It's so pretty. Tons of flowers and stuff.
4: Wait, that's funny. She probably likes it because she's probably, yeah. Probably remembers. Will you be at the lacrosse? Alright. I cleaned up something.
5: Yep. New best friend. Not Shane Lucas.
4: Who's okay, making the server?
3: To our favorite guzzlers.
5: We have to make it.
4: We should do a bad rouse.
5: Yeah.
3: So well, you don't want to be called guzzlers.
5: Yeah. Are you gonna be
3: those girls, those gals? Those ladies. You go off from Shanley to Guz.
5: Yeah.
3: If the food is
4: good. I wouldn't go to any event if the food wasn't good, though.
3: Unless it was a really cool event, no. The food's important.
4: The only way that they see it.
3: Bye, Lucas. Bye, Zara.
5: If the food was better,
4: no one would.
5: I cooked much better than I would. There was no food. There'd be less than chill. And like, it's just like,
3: I don't
5: even want to.
3: I was about to say something. Oh, yeah, right. Like, half the people that were here at the beginning of the show are now gone.
4: Who was here?
3: Well, we had, there's 12, yeah. So there's 12 people in the room, and so those four left, and then Lucas and Zara just left at six, and now there's six of us left.
4: Wow.
3: You know, we're really popular.
4: I missed it, Colby.
3: You know, we may not have a lot of online listeners, but we have a lot of in-person listeners. All the... Oh, no, they're not listening anymore. Oh, my God. It's just the government and Ohio now. And my mom still saying it's in Kansas. Do you have a VPN on? Why are you in Kansas?
0: Welcome to class 9. I'm ready to go.
3: I'm guessing that's it. Aww. It's so cute.
0: My other cousin is a couple months ago. So my dad keeps sending selfies with her. And then Kevin sent a video of like some controlled forest fire, and then Mike sent the piglets. So there's a lot going on in the family. I have an idea.
6: Since this is our last show, should we recap how we became friends?
8: Because wow, how much have we grown?
0: Oh my God!
6: Let's do it.
8: So
6: all right. It was the morning. Wait.
8: It was the.
6: Wait, mute the mic.
0: The 28th.
6: It was the morning of the
0: 28th. Wait. Flashback. Wait, and before the morning of the 28th.
6: Okay, you start.
0: Okay.
6: Yeah.
0: I am on FaceTime with my friend Watson because we both moved in really similar times. And I went to brush my teeth. It's like one of my first nights here. And Maggie walked out of her room. I was like, oh my God, Becca, you're so cute. And she was like, hi. I'm such a shy person. I was like, oh my God, like, I know this person is talking to me. I was so shy. Have I talked to you? I know my mind. I was like, and then Laura was like, she's saying that. Okay, maybe. And so I was like, oh my God, so okay. Then Maggie kept saying hi to me. So I'm like, hi. I'm like, she's so cute. Now it's the morning of August 20th.
6: Oh my God, Kate, you not like me.
0: I was so scared. I kept on seeing. I'm like, hi, guys. It's the same kind of me, but she's so cute. I'm a friend. Now it's the morning of August 28th. We have to be up at like 6 a.m. to help people move in.
6: Brutal awakening.
0: Yeah. And it was after like 5 days of walking like 3 miles every day. So, yeah. Like, and like doing like all this different like physical service. So, like I was exhausted. But I'm brushing my teeth. And an episode of The Summer I Turned Pretty had come out the night before because it was a Thursday. And so obviously I had watched it. And so as I'm brushing my teeth, this cute, bubbly girl that keeps saying hi to me walked into the bathroom, and she was, like, talking to somebody else about... I think she asked somebody else.
6: I probably did.
0: You asked somebody if they had watched a new episode. And I was like, oh, my God, I watched it. So then we started talking about it. And we were like, oh, my God, like, all this stuff. We were debriefing the episode. And then
6: let me cut in for a second.
0: Yeah.
6: So the Wednesday night, I was really homesick. So I was out, like, talking to my mom on, like, a bench for, like, 2 hours.
0: Mm-hmm.
6: And then I got back to my room, and it was, like, probably, like, 12. And I was like, oh, like, should I watch the new Summer I Turned Pretty? I was like, no, like, maybe I'll just go to bed. So then I go to bed, but then I was like, I can't fall asleep, so I might as well just watch it. But if I didn't watch it, Kate and I wouldn't have talked that morning.
0: Which is kind of crazy to think about.
6: Yeah.
0: And then we were on the same spot to move people in outside of AQ. And a lot of people were moving a lot of heavy stuff into AQ. And Maggie and I are not very strong, and we had to use the stairs. So we started laughing because we kept, like... Like, a car would pull up, and we would have to, like, empty their car and then, like, bring it up to whatever room number they said. But we would just be grabbing, like, any, like, pillows that we saw. Like, we were grabbing the lightest possible things. We were leaving, like, the fridges to, like, anybody
6: yeah.
0: else.
6: I, yeah. Like, guys would, like, go grab the fridges, and I would be pillows, like, ugh, this is tough, am I right?
0: So we were just, like, laughing really hard about it. And then we decided
6: escaped.
0: We left before our shift was supposed to be over. And we went to Ray and got breakfast.
6: And then we went to the bookstore.
0: We
6: got Duncan. And then we went back and then we hit because like we didn't know if we were supposed to be working.
0: Yes.
6: And then we unboxed our Bible.
0: Oh my god, we picked up our books together.
6: We picked up our Bibles.
0: And we did a Bible unboxing.
6: We did. From then on, legit, that whole day. And like the rest of college.
0: Yeah.
6: Inseparable.
0: And oh my god, and Emily, I can't think of her last name, Trigg's mom. Posted that day while we were at Ray, and so we were bonding over that.
6: Yes.
0: You know what? I can't
6: remember
0: the name.
6: And that's when us being roommates, the rumors started. You're not roommates,
0: that
6: though.
0: Is the day the rumors started that we were roommates.
6: Yeah.
0: Always together.
6: Remember said that? They were like, I've never seen you guys not together. Period. And that one girl was like, and I also have never seen you not with a coffee in your hand. I'm like, okay.
0: Oh my god, yeah?
6: All right.
0: I feel like
6: the cameras.
0: Like, you're doing better, though. I feel like I see you with coffee less.
6: I know, I'm really trying.
0: You're doing good.
6: It's like, is caffeine like bad for you? Like, yeah.
0: I can't
5: drink like, some. If you drink a lot of caffeine,
0: I drink
5: bad for you.
0: Much like energy drinks to be talking.
6: Yeah.
5: I haven't drank a lot of energy. Like, I've been drinking energy drink like almost all semester until like 2 days ago. When I drink like 2 cans of Monster because I had to study till like 3 a.m.
0: I had a marathon this semester at 8:30 in the morning, and I could not get through it without an Alani. And so I drank one before every single one of those, and then a lot of other times in the week, but it was always before that.
9: Sometimes I do like Alani, Dunkin' coffee.
0: Yeah. No, there are times I definitely double it up.
5: You gotta have different drinks for the caffeine.
0: Like I used to drink an Alani for every single day of high school.
5: Really?
0: Yeah.
5: I haven't drank energy drinks since high school. Literally,
6: I went to school with a can of Diet Coke.
0: Oh, great.
6: All the time. I loved it.
0: That's great. I drank a lot of Coke at home. I didn't really bring it out with me. But, no, that's not. I didn't eat that, like, up.
6: I had one, like, during lunch and last afternoon, and then for rehearsal, I would have one for rehearsal.
0: Did you have like soda in your school?
6: Like,
0: could you get soda at your school? Like, could you get a can of Diet Coke?
6: No.
0: Oh,
5: I don't think so.
0: You bought them all from home?
6: Yeah. Oh my god, my dad is so sick. So my dad was at my school, and one day I put on a layer for this test, and then I had the technical rehearsal, and then he left during his break to go get me a Diet Coke from Wawa and a coffee.
0: From Wawa. So that's really nice.
5: I just probably know where she's from.
6: I feel like
0: I'm so excited to experience it. I can't wait.
6: Yeah. Come visit me.
0: Come visit.
5: Welcome. Visit South Jersey.
6: Yes. We'll go on the shore. We also can, like, I don't know, go to Cherry Hill.
0: Walk around Cherry Hill.
5: So let's see if there's, like, just north and south, or
0: central.
6: Oh, central.
0: Central doesn't exist.
5: Central exists.
6: Like, central, like New Jersey exists if you live in there, but if you don't live in central New Jersey, it does not exist.
0: I tell people it doesn't exist because Maggie told me that.
6: It doesn't exist.
0: So, I
6: took that thing. They're just north and south. Yes, there's no central team. Like, South Jersey, you're a Philly fan. Like, North Jersey, you're a New York fan. Yeah. Like, so many people from here are from North Jersey, and they get, like, the Knicks and everything.
0: Bay North Jersey. Yeah, because they call it
6: Taylor Ham.
0: Hi, Colby.
6: Pork roll.
5: Yeah.
6: Have you ever had it?
0: Yeah, say that.
3: Unless it's like woke work.
0: That's what I thought it was at first too, but I
3: it's woke barbecue sandwich, but I don't know.
6: How are the Knicks doing?
3: They're doing good. They're already in the next round. Okay. They beat the in game six to clinch moving on to the next round. They beat the Hawks by 50. So, you know, I'm happy with that. And you guys are still playing the Celtics, right? Tonight's the
0: Yeah. There's a lot of tension. Julia leads green.
3: And then whoever wins this series plays the Knicks.
4: Oh.
3: So it goes from Boston and Philly to either Boston and Philly versus the New York. So it's exciting here in Providence.
0: Yeah, exciting.
3: Knicks are winning, though.
6: We'll see what happens. But the Flyers are doing well, so I can't complain.
3: You guys could beat Pittsburgh. Right?
6: Yeah, we did.
3: Yeah.
6: It's really fun. That's two Pennsylvania teams.
3: Yeah, I don't know. That's like up down is beating the Rangers.
6: Yeah.
3: I hate the Rangers so much.
0: Hate the Rangers.
3: Like, if there's one sports team I can erase from existence, it's the New York Rangers. Mets. Yeah. You know, every single team we have are like complete rivals of each other.
0: I don't know if I can be your
3: wife. Oh no, I don't want to be a Yankees fan. I don't want to be a Nepo baby. Okay? Being a Yankees fan is being a Nepo baby. Like, I'm sorry, Aunt Lori, if you're still listening to this, but like 27 we love you, loving Aunt Lori, but like 27 World Series and half of them were probably rigged, you know, because they were all in like 1940. Like, you know, that's Nepo baby status. You know, the Mets only have two World Series. You know, you're a tough worker. You're a blue-collar worker. You're working hard for those World Series. You know? Oh, yeah, no, you're a Philly.
0: It's just, like, very bad.
3: And now we both suck.
0: Yeah.
3: We suck more.
0: We just
3: really? Yeah. Okay, good for you guys. Yeah, and the Mets won't do anything. They're not firing David Stearns, their general manager. They're not firing Carlos Mendoza, their team manager. And, like, if nothing changes, we're just going to keep on losing. And it's stupid.
0: It's crazy, bro. Red Sox doing?
3: Thanks. I think they're doing.
0: What?
6: Yeah.
0: Wait, what?
3: Sorry, Uncle Ken.
4: The tournament outside.
6: Thank you. Wait.
4: There's a tournament on the field. It's like 14.
0: Yeah.
3: Is this hockey players?
4: Yeah.
3: Oh, yeah. Did I?
0: Alex was just fired by the Celtics.
3: I want Alex Cora in the movements.
6: Because we're kind of like doing very bad right now. But the Red Sox have Ranger Danger.
0: Yeah, we do.
6: My soul, my love.
0: Bro, did I tell you I said that when my family was watching Red Sox and my brother was like, Ranger Cora, he just came from Philly. He was like, what?
6: Yeah.
0: Like, yeah, I know ball or whatever.
6: I remember when I found out he was leaving, I was so happy that at first it was like Ranger Cora's release for the Philly. So I was like, so sad. I made the end of your chest bumping and Grace was like, oh my god, like I was gonna get his jersey. And then it was like 10 minutes here. Ranger Cora's picked up by the Red Sox. I was like, no!
0: She almost, yeah, it was a really rough moment.
6: But then I was happy and I said, take care of him.
0: But listen, that just means when you come to visit me, we have to go see him play.
6: We have to see him play. Yeah,
0: for my team. It'll be, and it's like, basically and like he's still playing for you.
6: Well, I root for the Red Sox. Exactly. So and unless they're against the Phillies. But if they're not against the Phillies, I'm rooting for them.
0: That's what I'm saying. I root for your team unless they're against
6: me. Yeah, exactly. And that's why we're kind of like.
0: That's why right now it's a little bit.
6: The Celtics and Sixers.
0: As Mary would say.
6: Yeah.
0: Was that a good pull or what?
9: No, that was a good pull.
6: Oh my god, I'm actually excited for the game. Not even just for the game, but like to see like Julia text me throughout the whole game.
0: She actually just sent me voice memos because I sent her like.
6: Should I be like, today's the day?
0: Yeah, I said.
9: Big day.
0: I actually took off.
6: Today's the day after Julia might no longer be my friend.
0: May never see Julia in the
6: game. I'll be her friend. I don't know if. I don't know if she'll be. She sent me, like, a video because, like, Philly was chanting, like, Boston, you sucked. But she was like, this is your peak.
0: She told me the next day, she was like, I couldn't even fall asleep. I was, like, rocking back and forth in my bed. All I could hear was, Boston, you suck. I'm like, Julia, it's okay. Like, you're going to make it. She's like, Boston, you suck. She's like, I couldn't get out of my head.
6: She's crazy. She's so funny.
9: Oh, my laundry's done. It's been done for probably 2 hours.
6: Mary, bro. Mary.
0: Is it in the washer or the dryer?
9: The dryer.
4: You're the issue.
9: I am the issue. It's okay. I'll get it later. I have to go play. You have to pack anyway, so I'll just...
0: Yeah. I put... Oh, my gosh. I put all my laundry away. It feels so good once you do it. I hate doing it, but after, it feels so good.
4: Still good.
0: So good. And the feeling of having an empty... Yeah. Laundry bag is so good.
9: I know, but now mine's like.
4: I'm waiting to do my laundry when I get.
0: That was the last time I'll ever do laundry in AQ, I think.
6: Really? I think I'm gonna do it Thursday.
0: Oh yeah, well you don't want to do it at home.
6: No, I don't want to do it at home.
0: No, but your mom.
6: Yeah.
0: Like, cause your sister's
4: are mother.
6: Yeah, I have too much like stuff going on.
0: I like also low key like doing laundry at home. Like it's so easy, but like it's really hard to keep myself separate from my family's. Because, like, my washer and dryer, we have, like, a big, like, countertop over it. And so, like, if your clothes are... It's kind of, like, here, honestly. When your clothes are down in the dryer, people just take them out and throw them on top of the counter. And they get mixed in with everyone. So, like, the amount of socks I lose at home,
4: mm-hmm.
0: insurmountable.
6: Yeah, I,
4: Crazy.
6: It's also hard because, like, for me, like, I have two sisters. So, like, when I'm doing, like... Oh, my God, wait!
4: Yeah,
6: The girls are listening. Oh, here's listening. Hello. I miss you. Okay, anyway, I'm actually about to talk garbage about our laundry system. But basically, my sisters and I will, like, our clothes will get, like, misplaced into each other. So I'm gonna, like, keep here. Always will show up wearing one of my shirts. And she's like, well, it was in my laundry bag.
9: Yes.
6: But like, it doesn't mean it's yours.
0: I am guilty of that. I will take my brother's t-shirt and his sweatshirt. I'll say, I'm sorry, it was in my laundry.
9: It's just worn my...
6: That you're like declaring war when you do that.
9: It's like I look for a top and I can't find it, and I go to my sister's closet. It's in there, and I'm like, Catherine, why do you have my shirt? So it's just like it was just in my laundry pile. I'm like, okay, well, like, bring it back to me. Like,
0: I would have to say I'm guilty of that.
6: No, Katie, you'll
0: be like, that's my sweatshirt. Stop wearing it. I'm like.
9: No,
0: I know, but my excuse.
6: I'm literally getting like.
0: No, but my excuse is he's like obviously a lot. Bigger than me, so when he like doesn't want clothes anymore, like, well, his growth was really rapid, and so like when he would like grow out of stuff, he would just give it to me, and so I would like take his old hoodies and stuff, and so I was always like, oh, it was in my laundry, so like I thought you didn't want it, I thought you were giving it to me, and he'd be like, I'm not giving it to you, I'm like, okay, I'm sorry, I didn't know, I thought like you didn't want it anymore, but like it was like a sweatshirt he had worn like 2 days before, so like he like knew my truth, but like,
6: I actually get so frustrated. Like, it's, like, bad. But you know what's been crazy about my family? That, like, we don't plan to do this. My dad was saying also, hi, Dad. When we go out somewhere, we always end up wearing the color blue. No matter what. Like, my dad wore his blue polo. My mom is wearing her blue dress. I'm wearing my blue sundress. Chris is wearing a white dress with blue flowers. And Kate's wearing a crew jean skirt and a blue top. Like, I don't know what it is about my family, but... We're always, like, do you guys do that, too, like, by accident?
0: No. My parents have to, like, beg my brothers to change out of, like, plaid pajama pants when we go somewhere.
6: Really?
0: Not as much anymore, but, like, in high school.
6: That's okay, like, for,
0: like we, it was a struggle.
4: I don't, me and my brother don't do that, but we usually just wear, like, whatever we've been wearing all
0: the time. I'm not really matched with my brothers. Accidentally.
6: I went, that was so fun. We just always end up wearing blue, and I don't know.
4: Sometimes I notice me and my brother are wearing like a sports shirt, and I'm like, I'm not.
0: Yeah.
4: So I don't change.
0: It's like,
6: Like, in middle school, okay, I'm not funny, I would be like, you have to change. But now it's kind of like, let's swim.
0: Yeah. I feel like it's definitely different with sisters and my
6: family. Yes, 100%.
0: Because, yeah, it's not that deep in my family.
6: Well, like, at least, like, for hair products, like, I don't have to worry about that because I'm the only one with, like, curly hair. Mm-hmm. So, like,
0: that low-key is something I have to worry about. My brothers and my, well, my dad recently moved into my bathroom.
6: Yes, he was
0: in my bathroom. Have I talked about
6: yes.
0: This? Okay.
6: He likes the, what's he like?
0: The tall toilet.
6: The tall toilet.
0: So, Mary, both my brothers are extremely tall, but my dad isn't tall. But, me and my brothers would share a bathroom, and my parents would share a bathroom upstairs. But since I left and one of my brothers moved out, my other brother moved to, like, our, like, apartment above our garage. So my parents split. They each have their own bathroom. So I now share a bathroom with my dad. And they installed a really high toilet that when I sit on it, my feet don't touch the ground. What? Like, it is so tall. And they're like,
6: oh, and you're tall. You're, like, yeah, 5'7".
0: And my brother's like, oh, like, you don't know the pain of, like, having a toilet that's too short. I'm like, you don't even live at home anymore. Like, why are we, like, this isn't even your bathroom. And, but anyway, wait, I forgot what I was even talking about.
6: Hair products.
0: Oh, they all use my stuff.
6: Really?
0: They don't get their, they use my shampoo and, like, my conditioner. Their hair is this long. Like, why do you need conditioner? They'll use, like, my face wash, my body wash. I'm like, you smell like me. And they're like, oh, like, mine ran out. I'm like, okay, then buy more.
6: Kate Piot will use my curly conditioner, and I get very
0: drives me crazy.
6: Because, like, for, like, the conditioner, you kind of just nibble out and then go like this and, like,
0: yeah. Comes,
6: but, like, she'll...
0: With girl, no. And I can tell when they use it because they leave it squeezed in. Like, you know what I mean? Like, they squeeze it and then they close it. I'm like, I know you just use my stuff. Like, I can tell.
6: I'm sorry.
0: But no, it's okay.
6: Wait.
0: Somebody.
6: Tommy, you use conditioner?
3: Well, it's like a...
6: What's the hair care routine?
3: Let's go. Well, I have dandruff. So I have to use head and shoulders. It just comes shampoo and conditioner.
6: Wait, so is it a 2-in-1?
3: It's like a 2-in-1 thing. But whenever I do, like, go to, like, a hotel or something, and they shampoo and conditioner, I think use conditioner.
0: Really?
3: Why not?
0: That's sweet.
3: You know?
0: Brian, do you use conditioner? Just shampoo?
4: No. I use, rain.
6: What?
4: Wait,
6: is it like a product?
4: No, I only wash my hair when it rains. And I usually just wash it with water.
6: Okay.
0: The product.
4: No.
0: Yeah.
3: No.
0: I thought you said
3: vervain. I
0: don't
3: wash my hair.
0: Talk about, like vervain? Okay.
6: I don't know. I feel like guys do have hair products, though.
0: But yes, they do.
3: Well, like there's, like unbalding spray, yeah. There's like hair products to make like your hair grow, like to encourage your hair to grow back. I mean, I'm sure some most of them are scams, but like.
0: There's like serums. I actually want this with you.
6: I don't know
0: what I need to do.
9: It's really
3: not
0: hair.
3: I don't trust my hair genetics. Did I tell you guys about parents? My dad's, like, bald, and my mom went gray at 24. Yeah. I'm worried about the hair. Because, like, I've, like, my hairline's been bad my whole life. But it hasn't moved, luckily, so we're not balding yet.
0: Yet.
3: But I'm worried. I'm in constant fear.
0: My dad is very luscious.
3: My dad's side of things is 50-50. He has four brothers, no sisters. And him and his youngest brother are bald, and then his two other brothers still have lots of hair.
0: Gotcha.
3: It's
6: normally the yeah,
0: oh my god, the leaf. Yeah! My brother and I used to put those on and like try and guess what the other one said, but he used to prank me, so like when I would put them on, like, we'd be like. And then like when he would put them on, he would just pretend he couldn't hear me. And stuff. So really, I don't.
6: Yeah. Well, during COVID, we would all do like homework at the table. This is so humbling, and I couldn't focus. Like, one thing about me is like when I was younger, I could never focus and stop talking, and probably like maybe like now too. Yeah, it's just something like kind of like maybe now too. My Dad, like, went to the garage and got the headphones, and he just, like, placed them in front of me, and he's like, put these on and do some work, okay?
9: Yeah, I have to put them.
6: Do some work, okay? I was like, okay.
9: My family had to separate. We couldn't.
6: I know. Well, because
9: I'm just going to get even done.
6: Yeah, it was crazy. That was such a crazy time.
9: I loved it. I thrived. So much fun.
6: Yeah.
9: That was, like, peak life for me. Obviously, not for a lot of other people. But it peaked life. I really had a great time.
6: Bike rides.
9: Spent so much time outside.
6: Yeah.
9: It was great. You have to, like sign in for attendance.
6: Not in 7th grade.
9: Not in 7th grade. Mine was completely asynchronous.
6: Yeah, they just sent us, to do work.
9: For a while, they made us fill out, a Google form saying, yes, I'm here.
6: Mm-hmm.
9: We have to do it. 7 a.m. I finished my work by 11 a.m. I'm not gonna
6: right.
9: I made my mom do it for me.
6: Yeah,
9: and I would just get the work done when I got it done.
6: Yeah, exactly.
5: I just did.
6: Yeah,
9: it's really not. Do you think
6: that's not bad?
9: Spanish teacher?
6: Oh no,
9: my 7th grade Spanish teacher was crazy. It was the first year we took a different language. I failed my first quiz. Well, that was kind of on me because it was a word search and I just couldn't find the words. But, that was a really rough
6: that's
9: class for me.
6: Though, because that doesn't show any understanding.
9: She let me retake it, but, because I was crying. But, she emailed my mom, and she was like, Catherine hasn't turned in any of her online work. My mom was like, okay. But I did, it just wasn't submitting, so.
4: None of my work ended up mattering. I think they struck the last quarter from the record, everyone passed.
9: She was just crazy.
6: One time I had slept through. Well, then in 8th grade, we had
9: Zoom.
6: Class, we had Zoom, and it started at 8, but we ended up at 11:45.
9: Oh, wow.
6: Classes were, 30 minutes. It was not how they were supposed to. And I would be no class today, no class today.
9: That's amazing. Wow, that's really nice. I had, a full day of Zoom for, 2 months, and then we went, 2 days a week.
6: We did that, too.
9: And then we went full.
6: Well, I was
5: 8 days
9: a day.
6: Hey.
4: Oh, wait.
9: I'm Naomi.
4: I'm Thomas.
9: I have to use those more.
4: I love this thing.
9: There's a 6-7 one.
4: Yeah, pause it.
9: If you keep going. I think it's all the way at the end.
4: Effect 1. Oh, no.
9: What did you know was going to... What?
4: Rush.
9: What? What? No, I didn't put it in. It was all over the group meet. I was like, who put a 6-7 thing on the sound box?
6: Can we try them all?
9: Yeah, let's try them all.
3: Oh, this is like a good intro song.
9: This is a good intro.
6: Maybe this is someone's intro.
3: This is definitely someone's intro. It's called Music Bed.
9: It's long.
3: Yeah. Oh, yeah. No. I wonder if I click it again, does it end?
9: Yeah.
3: Okay, good. And air horn, applause.
9: Whoa.
3: But it's a record scratch, you know? Someone says something weird,
9: Oh, my God. Next time you're with Lucas, you have to start saying
3: that. I wonder... Oh, you know the... I forget who it is, but, you know the guy that did the ad-libs? Yeah.
9: Yeah.
3: Okay! I gotta add those sound effects. That would be great.
9: Use that one more.
3: Oh! I have to hold it down, though. This is so weird. What? Wait, you speak. I think it might only be my microphone. Hello?
9: Mine's gone.
3: It might just be mine. That's weird. So that means this effect, do I have to hold it down for it to work? Does that...
6: Oh, it's
3: mine. Wait, hold on a sec. Oh my god, I can hold down both at the same time. Megaphone? No, not that. Okay. Monster.
9: Oh my god.
3: Only two effects can be on at the same time.
0: My laugh is like an evil laugh. Wait.
3: Yeah, that's funny. Large robot. Who's is this?
0: Oh, is it yours? No.
3: That just—it sounds like you're on a radio, like old time. What a small robot. Small robot. Small robot. I was like, whoa, whoa, whoa. Yeah, that I am.
0: Wait, this is mine.
6: No, this one's mine. That one's Daggy's. Oh.
0: I think this one's mine.
3: What? Right. Oh, yeah, right.
0: And then do yours.
3: Oh, wait. You speak into yours. Okay, we got all three. Okay. Okay.
0: Sorry.
3: God damn it! What is this? Duckling? Duckling?
0: Duckling?
3: I don't know. Maybe the people can hear it. Big room?
0: Bit what? Echo.
3: What about voice masker?
0: Voice masker?
3: Voice masker.
0: Is it mine?
6: Voice masker?
0: It's mine.
3: Insert yours again. You have a lot of them. Empty. What's this one?
6: It sounds like.
3: It sounds.
0: Wait, it's Maggie's too.
6: We're like talking. Wait, no. I think it's picking up from you.
3: Yes. 19. Whoa. Well, a lot of them sound the same. Like, it's either really deep, echoey, or high pitch.
0: I want it to
3: sound. Yeah.

0: Oh. Oh my god, this again? What the hell, man? Okay, this one.
1: Hello.
0: Hello, hello. This one doesn't do anything. I don't know. We can probably, like... You guys have to ask them, I don't know. Oh, another sensor. What's this? Trigger?
2: Trigger. Hello?
0: No, nothing. Mic one.
3: That's nice.
2: Is that...
3: Yeah.
0: And then this, like, 530. Nope. I don't think that does anything. Okay.
3: There was a whole thing in the group me a while ago that's like, who added 6-7? And then no one was admitting to it. So I was exploring one time.
0: That is interesting.
2: I don't know. Well, we can't see if people are staying on PC mobile. Right?
3: Oh, I forgot
0: about PC mobile. PC mobile?
2: That was very interesting. Yeah. That was fun.
0: I'm glad when we
2: went show
0: through all these options.
2: Follow me, bro.
0: I discovered the sensor button. I can't hold back anymore.
2: You know, our show's
0: gonna I'm in control now. Look at me. I am the captain now.
2: Good movie.
0: I haven't seen that movie. I just know that clip. Upstairs.
3: My brother
0: Watch it. What's the movie called?
3: It's about
0: this navy ship that could, or like this fishing ship, and it gets taken over by Somali pirates. So, and then the guy goes, "Look at me! I am the captain now." I don't know that movie.
3: What?
0: I don't know. It's really strange.
3: But they called the crew captain.
0: Yeah, I remember that. Is that mine? Is this one?
3: Captain Phillips. It's Phillips.
0: Captain Phillips.
3: It's so scary. Like all these, like,
2: you watch this?
3: Well, my
2: Heather's
0: sorry.
3: And I was just in the living room, so I watched it with them. I should not have done that.
2: That's scary.
3: He's so scary.
0: No, never seen the movie.
3: You would like it.
0: You think so?
2: I don't really like scary movies, and I watch it go down and be like, wow.
3: It was a good movie, though. I would like it now, probably.
0: Wuthering Heights?
2: Harry saw me at my lowest.
4: At your lowest.
3: Were you on the other side of her?
4: I think so.
3: We felt her at her lowest.
2: When I cry, I, like, shake. So I was like,
4: yeah.
2: Well, the movie was really sad, Tommy. So
4: a little traumatizing too. Some unnecessary.
2: Oh my god!
4: Have you seen the girl on TikTok who tries to recreate Heathcliff, like, pulling her up by the corset with her boyfriend?
2: No,
4: no, it's that one's been go looking for it.
2: Okay,
4: I don't think I want to rewatch
5: you. It's in Lynbrook. I don't know if it'd be Uncle Rob. Man, I don't think it'd be that. It's calling like that.
2: I want I want Annie Ann, but Annie. Wait, Tommy, how do you say that?
4: Auntie
0: Ann.
2: Oh, okay,
0: never mind. I don't
3: say aunt. I actually call all my aunts aunt.
2: Yeah, we've talked about this.
4: Yeah, me too.
0: Yeah, I say
3: that. My family's just from New York.
0: New York.
3: New York.
0: What you know about it, even?
3: My papa, even.
2: Spring and summer. Wait, did anyone ever end up answering their famous favorite summer movie?
0: we went so off topic. He said Revenge of the Sith, which is a great movie. It's the best Star Wars movie. It's the best Star Wars movie. Okay. I was gonna say, The Force Awakens is your favorite? Right? Really? Well, yeah, I get that, but like, I felt like it was setting up for Finn so much better than her, you know. And either way, it would have hit the diversity quota. Woman, black guy.
3: Bro,
0: I'm just spitting. I'm just spitting. Oh my, Mary. Mary, your clothes are stolen. Yeah.
2: At least don't lose it.
3: Been down there, so if they really have a problem,
0: they can like Colby's story is so beautiful. Is this today's story? I'm married. Soon. Aw. I'm not on this. Wait, what the hell?
3: Not on Colby's part. Wait, yes, you are. You. Because Brayden posted the picture of the ceiling last night, and then
0: I took a screenshot of Brayden's.
3: No, look.
0: I took a screenshot of Brayden's.
6: Yeah.
3: No, it was the three of you had all.
6: Okay, you took it.
3: Oh wait, Colby did yours then.
0: So what the hell, Colby?
3: Wait, where's Colby?
0: Wow, I'm disappointed.
3: I thought it was Colby.
0: No. No. Wow.
6: Yeah.
0: That's crazy.
3: I'll text him right now.
0: Don't text him that.
6: I'm in Chandler, but I don't remember taking it. Who's
0: that? You were in Chandler?
6: Yeah.
0: Oh,
6: it's Shaw with Bailey.
3: You know,
0: I keep on forgetting Bailey this, so I'm not gonna lie.
6: We went to my cousin's room.
0: That makes sense.
6: Well, that's when we left AQ, we went to my cousin's room. It should be completely fine.
0: We were in Lucas's room for a minute, so. Oh yeah. Oh yeah, it's definitely raining. Yeah, no, it's been raining.
5: Yeah, kind
0: of. My phone's at 8%.
5: I woke up very early.
0: My phone didn't charge over.
5: I had a super sun. No, I texted him. I have just.
6: Good thing you're gone.
5: I didn't even see you there. Like, I genuinely didn't know you were there until you spoke.
6: I genuinely laid
0: down. Did you work out and I do like okay. Elliptical?
6: Yeah, I'm fine.
0: I just use the stats it has.
5: Did you feel sick?
6: Not early.
5: But it's like branding up.
0: Yeah, like, that's actually like in your heart, yeah. You know you reached your activity. Yeah. You know? You don't need your watch.
5: I can't really talk right now.
0: Oh, gotcha. Yeah. Like, I don't do treadmill.
6: Wait,
0: it's something about it. I just.
6: Guys, also, it says when WDM. You join a WDM. I checked.
0: Huh?
6: It says when someone joins on WDM. Yeah, I joined the camera.
0: I'm Thomas. But they're sitting on couches. Is that everyone's like graduation?
3: Yeah.
0: Awards? You get awards for this one?
6: Yeah, I had. You gotta stay till senior year though. Okay.
0: We're gonna be exact. I'm gonna be Matt Devs.
5: I'm gonna be the tech guy.
6: He's a great guy.
5: Because you know,
0: I did fix the soundboard.
3: And then Tommy fixed it. So that's why he's
0: on
3: to Matt Devs.
0: Yep. Shout out Southside High School Video Club for this. Oh my. Have I told you guys about Video Club before? Because, like, the soundboard that we had there is literally like three times the size of this. You know, like there's like 25 sliders. I'm not even joking. It's like, it's like overwhelming. Yeah, but like because we record all the plays and musicals and like all the concerts too. Like, especially like controlling like the volume of like what's
3: stressful.
0: Like, in-house, obviously, is more stressful, especially for, like, a musical. Like, for the musicals, like, I'd have to, like, kind of fight against the soundboard inside. at times, because sometimes they make it way too loud, and other times they make it like way too low, so I'd have to put everything up. And I'd have to manage the crowd too, because the crowd would like get really loud or really quiet.
3: That's hard.
0: It's not terrible. Like, doing camera work is definitely a lot more like engaging. And I never wanted to be a director. Directing a play for cameras is horrific.
3: In middle school.
0: Like, you have to study.
3: We have to take acting as a course.
0: You have to.
3: And can you present? So like every project I did, like I would do anything I could to get like the smallest role. And our final project, we combined with the acting at the same time. So double the size. And we split into like these like 4-bit groups, and you have like this scene, and you have to like 4-bit and like act out. And all the roles were so big. And I was like, I can't do this. And so I was honestly considering not doing it. I was considering like, just being sick that day.
7: Yeah.
3: And then my teacher was like, what if I just create a new role? And like, so I got to be like...
7: Tree 2.
3: No, I got to be like not on stage. I got to just get a walkie-talkie and call like light cues and stuff.
7: Oh.
3: And then they gave each group a person to do that. So I like made a new thing for people. Because I was so scared.
0: Shout out to all the introverts that are no longer having to act on stage because of Kate.
3: I could dance on stage in front of as many people as you could put the audience.
0: You can't act.
7: That actually is interesting.
3: Isn't that weird?
7: Yeah.
3: And like, I was such a child kid. Like, I was a selective leader in school, but I started dancing when I was 3, and I never was on stage.
0: I've never acted before. I always thought about joining the club, like drama club, but like, that was a big jump. But I never wanted to join because everyone's weird. Just not like everyone. Like I had a lot of friends who were in drama club, but like the stories that were told, I know.
8: Well, not really.
0: But you're like one of the.
8: You just dabbled. You didn't.
3: Yeah, you
8: just
3: dabbled.
0: You know, like, most of my friends were, like, they were, like, behind the stage people.
8: Some things.
0: Like, my friend Elena was in charge of, like, costumes. My friend Toby was the in-house sound guy.

0: It, that's just cultish. Like, my drama class did.
1: School,
2: it does.
1: Your school sounds like it was
3: big on theater. So like, are they?
1: Right.
2: And like, so, the arts in general. Like,
1: yeah.
2: Music. And
1: my school was not a big art school. Like, we were like sports. We weren't good at sports, but like, we were like a sports school. So like, the kids who did theater, like, were just kids who didn't make sports teams.
2: Yeah.
1: Like, it wasn't kids
3: oh,
1: who...
3: really?
1: Yeah. Like, it was kids who, like, could sing and, like, didn't make sports teams, but it wasn't, like... There were, like, some that, like, wanted to do theater in life, but it wasn't, like... So it was just, like, leftover band kids.
2: Yeah,
1: and our band kids... Our band kids were feral. There are, like... Like, they would be, like, going at it on the band bus. On, like, it's, like, they were insane.
3: My band kids, like, we were...
0: My band... Yeah, my...
1: Because you weren't in art school.
0: I don't know. My school is pretty split 50-50 between sports and, like nerd stuff. But, like, what was it? I lost my train of thought.
3: No, it's okay.
0: I gotta think now.
1: Your school is split between nerd stuff and sports stuff? How were your theater
0: yeah.
1: kids? Were they weird?
0: Well, yeah, I already discussed
1: kids, weird or...
0: Band kids, that's what I was gonna discuss.
1: Gotcha.
0: I was a trumpet player, and... I only was in wind ensemble senior year, which is like the higher level band. And like, there's some weird kids in lower level band. Like, they're like actually like autistic. Probably. But like higher level band is like chill. Like,
1: the band sess was insane at my school.
0: There was none of that, or there was minimal of that at my school. Like, no one was really like that weird, which was great. Like,
1: we had
0: like a lot of my. Theater.
1: There were a friend group, but there were still groups. Like, it was.
0: Yeah, the theater sets at my school. Good. You know, there's a lot of drama in Drama Guild at my school. Cool. You like actually sang in like a church choir? Or like...
1: no,
0: oh, okay.
1: So wait,
0: really?
1: You have vocal work. Oh yeah, you had to audition to be on the choir, but
0: really?
1: There was like seven girls on it because no one wanted to do it, and it just ended up being people who didn't like theater.
3: That's so sad. Like I was called D Wing, and it was like all like the arts, and like it was like amazing. I loved it. Choir was fun, except I like. Would always like end up laughing during the song,
1: bruh.
0: Choir at my school. Well, obviously, like I said, there's band and wind ensemble. There's like, then the like choir also had like those two levels, and like the theater kids. Like I'm pretty sure they did both theater and choir. Like they can multitask that because it's a class. You don't do it after school or anything. So that's just weird to me that they wouldn't like choose both. So then why are there only seven?
1: No, that's me.
0: I'm still. Yeah, there's a different kid in band. Yeah, exactly.
1: My dad is
2: band. Also different time back then, I feel like.
1: Yeah, he played the baritone. It's really cool.
0: He played the baritone.
1: My dad was a kid in
0: band. My dad, I don't really know much about my dad. I remember one time a good acoustic guitar just appeared in our house, and my dad was like, yeah, I used to play it. Like, it was in my dad's attic, so I was just took it. Like, he took a bunch of things from his dad's attic one day, and so he had a guitar. So I was like, I didn't know that.
1: My dad
0: don't know much about him.
1: Except for
0: staying
1: playing. Remember my dad was a really love instruments, and he was also really musical. Couldn't sing though.
2: Didn't your dad do like football and wrestling, but also was in theater?
1: Yeah, was
0: the really.
1: Baseball, wrestling, football. And he actually acted in New York for that. Really good.
2: Does he have any like good connects for Grace?
1: Yeah, he does.
0: My dad has a lot of sports trophies. Like I don't like he definitely didn't.

0: He didn't play college. I don't know if he like played high school, but like he has a like in our basement there's like a wall of like alcohol and like trophies and just like little things that we've collected. And like he has a lot of like basketball trophies. He has a bowling trophy up there too.
1: Period.
0: Like he was a pretty decent athlete when he was younger.
1: I can
0: One hell of an
1: imagine.
0: athlete. Yeah, but my dad's like 5. He's like an inch taller than me, so he wasn't really going pro at anything, sadly. But I mean, he was pretty good. Wow, really?
1: Yes. And then his wife is a pro golfer. He's like
0: Wow.
1: amazing. So
0: Where is this? Where do they live?
1: in your thing.
0: Really?
1: Yeah.
0: That's crazy.
1: Can
0: Man. Hold on a sec.
1: you
0: My Aunt Lori, loving Aunt Lori, has
1: rub
0: given me a task of shouting out Uncle Joe and Aunt Ethna. Hi, Aunt
1: very
0: Ethna and
1: well-meaning
0: Uncle Joe.
1: gesture.
0: I love you. They're also a grand aunt uncle to me, but like aunt and uncle to my mom and loving Aunt Lori. That's like her title.
1: That's really
0: Like
1: nice. I really
0: it's like
1: me too.
0: like all my sister's friends like at home. Like they all follow that Instagram account
1: And
0: too.
1: all your friends at school, you know, both of them love
0: God, you flipping it. She did.
1: she told all
0: She
1: friends. She did for
0: needs
1: him.
0: more followers.
1: She Did she follow back? Does the
0: Yeah,
1: queen
0: will she
1: follow
0: follow me
1: back?
0: back? I'm sure she will if she loves you. And she loves everybody. All right, I just followed.
1: Queen's followers.
0: What was I gonna say? She
1: Maybe
0: knows
1: you're
0: like
1: like.
0: my Aunt Lori's like so sociable. Like she knows like local news anchors. Like Rosanna Scotto, the Scotto sisters. They do New York.
1: Niche.
0: Yeah, they do like a New York Fox 5, I think. And so like she knows Rosanna Scotto's the host, but she knows the sister of her more, and they have like a restaurant in the city. They go there all the time, and I think they get it like for free sometimes.
1: Period.
0: Just knows everyone. She also goes to Phantom of the Opera a lot. Oh my God, you just
1: Oh,
0: activated like a
1: Lovely
0: sleeper
1: Lori, you're
0: agent.
1: just following me. Thank you,
0: She follows
1: Lovely
0: you
1: Lori.
0: back. Babe,
1: Lovely
0: Love it. Don't worry. Loving Aunt Lori will follow you back. She loves everybody. Okay, so
1: Lori.
0: Phantom of the Opera. She's seen it dozens of times.
1: So good. Like, oh, did you see that
0: Did. I have seen that
1: too?
0: one.
1: Yeah, so good.
0: I've never seen it before.
1: I haven't either.
0: Like every time they go see a play, it's like we're going to see Phantom of the Opera.
1: Oh my God, were they sad when it closed on Broadway?
0: I think so, yeah. Because they saw it a lot over the years. They do a lot of like they go to Bermuda a lot. They went to Jacksonville this summer. I've never heard of anyone going to Jacksonville before.
1: Tony, you go into the studio a lot? Because I feel like.
0: Sometimes like it really depends on if there's anything going on. Like if me and my friends have a specific thing we want to do in the city. Like obviously I'll go. Like the Mets games are technically in the city. They're in Queens.
1: Yeah.
0: They're in Flushing. If I can, it won't let me zoom in anymore. But it's like north up here, Flushing. So that's technically in the city. These games aren't Knicks games. Obviously, man. MSG. Like the Big East tournament for basketball this year. That was in MSG. Bless you.
1: Do you call it MSG or do you call it the garden?
0: Both.
1: See, I only call it MSG. I talk about this.
2: Yeah, me too.
0: Okay, because you guys are in the Boston Garden.
2: Yeah, because I have my own garden.
0: Yeah, the Garden.
3: There's only one and only garden.
1: The one and only
0: Yeah, but is it
1: garden.
0: the world's most
1: Wait.
0: famous arena? No.
2: Can I ask, with zero input from me, the three of you,
0: What?
2: which city do you believe has more history, Philadelphia or Boston? Imagine.
0: Philadelphia. Ooh.
2: Or Boston.
3: Boston.
2: Brayden says Boston.
3: I will give Philadelphia a lot of credit.
2: They know they have great history.
3: But Boston is
0: That's
3: wanting.
0: where,
3: What, the first Constitution of Congress was held?
0: Yeah, that's where the
1: The
0: cost.
1: Declaration of
0: That's it's the
1: Independence.
0: first.
1: What are you?
0: This was
1: I'm not doing Boston.
0: I think I would say Philly, because it technically was our nation's capital for a while. What?
3: Okay, I think for the colonies.
0: Okay, but like Boston. Plymouth is different
3: but
0: than
3: for
0: Boston.
3: The full like nation, Philly.
4: They formed Boston after they landed in Plymouth.
2: Nothing would be here.
0: Where's Plymouth?
1: We went.
3: That's what I mean. Like, sure, that actual, like,
0: and technically, it wasn't the first colony. It was just the first successful colony. Do you guys know Roanoke?
3: Did you look up why does Philly have more history than us? Why is Jersey's education?
0: Jersey down.
1: Wait, now.
0: I don't know. Who's a better education? I was educated in New York, and I don't know anything about New Jersey or Massachusetts.
2: I'm just saying, Philly wouldn't, and they didn't need to do it in Philly, but they wouldn't have anything on Boston. It
4: Boston
2: wasn't Philly.
4: Like, Boston's like the birthplace of our country.
1: Why are you talking? I'm just saying.
3: Like,
1: no one's here. I'm just saying.
4: No one said that. I'm looking at it right now. It does not say that. No reason.
1: Zara as my witness. Hand on the Bible, Zara as my witness.
0: It's tough because both are really ancient, not ancient, but like colonial cities.
1: You definitely need both. Like both.
4: Yeah, he needed us first. That's more history.
1: I'm just saying, like, I don't think that anything else, like, Philly does have
0: like,
1: history.
0: Have
1: no one's saying that. I'm just saying.
0: Are we talking about
1: without Boston?
4: Like, we have more history just because we're fine.
0: I would say Philadelphia, the city, but if we're talking about like the Philadelphia area versus the Boston area,
1: I would say
0: Boston.
1: Okay.
4: What?
0: Cause,
4: what?
0: Because Plymouth isn't Boston. Paul Revere's ride isn't Boston.
3: We started
0: the first battles, the shadow around the world
3: like,
0: is in Boston.
3: We're the reason why we're our own independent nation, because we started the revolution.
0: You guys aren't the first thing founded. You guys aren't the first.
3: Philly tied it all together.
0: We brought the
3: revolutionary energy, and then you guys tied it all together and wrote on a piece of paper.
4: Like, we didn't have to do that in Philly.
3: But that's where it did happen.
4: True, but like...
1: Philly to do it.
4: We have
1: like,
3: a problem that happened in Boston if it didn't.
1: When Boston was without Philly, we would still have everything else. It would have just happened somewhere else.
0: Yeah, but it wouldn't have happened in Boston.
4: Yes,
0: we don't know that. Because think about it. There were 13 colonies from New Hampshire to Georgia. They had to meet in the middle. But like, it's just a coincidence. What if Plymouth failed, huh? Just like Roanoke, huh? What about the Dutch? Do you know what Roanoke is?
4: Yeah.
0: What about New Amsterdam, huh? What about New Amsterdam? Technically, New Amsterdam was like one of the first colonies founded as well, you know? What about New York City? Does New York City have more history than this too?
1: New York City?
4: Tommy, don't even try and bring New York.
0: And I like we're the most important city in the nation now.
4: Just because you guys are big.
0: We are literally the economic powerhouse of the nation and of the Western world. I don't want to hear. What do you guys do? You guys heal people in hospitals in Boston. We have Billionaire's Row. We have Central Park.
3: Billionaire's Row really benefits you, Tommy.
0: Yeah. Should be torn down.
1: Tea
0: should not belong in the city of Boston after the Boston Tea Party. I'm just saying.
1: No,
4: we didn't.
3: It's after.
4: Yeah, it's a
0: disintegrated
4: tea.
1: The Boston Tea
3: Party. Because, like, our, like, what's it called? Our climate zone? It, like, is perfect for growing, like, the tea plant.
0: It's because of...
4: So, like, the
0: climate destroyed.
4: Like, us, like, celebrating, like, we had a party because we had the tea. Yes, we did.
2: Shakespeare. How would you hate Shakespeare?
4: Yeah, you brought about the tax on tea. We're talking about the Boston design.
0: Wait, are we arguing that it grew tea or created tea? Because created tea?
2: The Boston.
3: What are they
4: doing? You can't give it to Tommy. No, don't even try on Tommy. We can give it to Zach, not Tommy.
2: No, can't convince me. I'm not like dumb. I know both.
0: He is from India. Or China. Tea's from China.
2: Tea is from China.
0: Tea's from China, and depending if it was... It's tea by sea, chai by land. So, like, India calls it chai. You know, China calls it chai. But in England and the United Kingdom, in English, it's called tea because they had tea by the sea. It's weird how it turned out like that. Like, I think, like, the Portuguese and stuff like that.
2: I really appreciate when I'm trying to tell you that Boston created tea. You looked at me, and, like, the look that you were giving me was, like, that you were pitying me for believing that, but also, like, you wanted to hear what I was saying to you. You were like, what?
0: You're a little special. Okay, so yeah, no, tea's not from Boston.
2: No. Tax on tea, though.
0: Tax on tea. We don't like that.
2: Taxation without representation.
0: Ironically, Washington, D.C. is taxed without representation. And Puerto Rico, technically. Shout out to all the Puerto Ricans out there. Shout out Lucas. Live where I'm from. Oh, yeah.
2: Do you guys want to get Ray?
3: Yeah.
0: Ray, and then we have to rush over to the lacrosse game. Unless it got delayed. Yeah. Everyone, if you're listening, if you have ESPN Plus, PC Friars against Georgetown, Big East final for lacrosse. Well, guess what we did for the last 2 hours? We've just been talking. We've been walking.
3: Been walking, Augie, to Walla.
0: Walking, you heard?
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0: Walla.
3: Drink some water.
0: Activated a sleeper agent.
2: It's like when someone
0: you work. Okay, so that's. It's a Saturday, so that wouldn't be my dad. Who did my mom tell to listen to this? I'm trying to figure it out. Because one of them is in Lynbrook, but as we know, it's the radio tower. It's not like the exact location. So that's definitely like one of my cousins, or my dad, or my brother.
3: Brandon,
0: and there's one in Manhattan, but I don't know. Cousins live in Staten Island, Westchester, and then my grandparents live in Brooklyn. BBL Trizzy.
2: I went to this conference in Indiana for Best Buddies. It was like BBLC, and they called it just like BBL, and it was so funny.
4: Called it BBL.
2: Yeah, Best Buddies Leadership Conference, BBLC, but we just called it BBL.
0: They should rethink that, I think.
2: I don't think they should. I think it's fine.
4: That'll be good.
2: It was also like before senior year, it was like one BBL, it was going to be like, BBL. 40 seconds left. You're listening to WDOM, then you can talk to me at them. Probably to all three. This is the Cleveland Lady Square Show. I'm Kate.
5: I'm Maggie.
0: No, I'm Thomas.
2: That's really good. I really like that.
0: All right.
5: Signing off for the last time in freshman year.
0: Not the last time in forever, because...
2: We'll be back next year.
0: We'll be back next year. Probably different radio show name. Probably different time slot. But, you know.
2: All we wrote.
0: But, you know, we'll be back. We'll be back behind the mic. Namaste. Bye. Namaste. 8, 7. What are they going to do if I curse now? Like, what if I just say, what the...

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It was my fault. I'm sorry. You know? It was my fault, not him, because he always wanted to be there for you. And I'm sorry I was young, but he's always wanted to be a father to you. So I fucked up, and I take ownership of that, of my choices and decisions. And I'm sorry for that. He's a good guy. So don't hold that against him, because it was my fault. Just, you know, forgive me.

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I'd like to think it was the right thing to say, but it feels a little like I'm not quite ready.

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